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2: Hi, I'm Kent Bouton, News Channel Nebraska, inviting you to be part of our weather picture of the week. 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
6: Here's your Tri-Cities weather forecast. Partly cloudy skies tonight, with a slight chance of rain showers. Lows level off around 58, winds out of the north, 8 to 15 miles per hour. Slight chance for showers tomorrow, highs level off around 81. Lows around 55 tomorrow night. Slight chance for storms, Friday and Saturday, 81, Friday, 86, Saturday. From the Weatherology Weather Center, I'm Staff Meteorologist Laura Lockwood. Currently 79.
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1: I want everybody to know we did do a little office competition with Murphy's dog Lulu's new ball launcher.
2: Yeah, don't say this. If she's listening, she's going to know. Her birthday is on Thursday, and she's going to know what she got.
1: She's not listening.
2: I hope not.
1: I can't wait to see how much she enjoys it. We had fun with it here in the studio. I'm not going to tell you who the winner was. You'll have to wait and watch the video. I'll get it up on Facebook here.
2: It's not
1: shortly.
2: Our finest moment, is it, Tim?
1: No.
2: Not someone's finest moment.
1: I really thought I would do better than I did.
2: I think we all thought you would have done better. Maybe the key is you have to be on all fours and chase the ball to get it.
1: Yeah.
2: That might be the key.
1: Yeah. And I think you would have done better if you were allowed to catch it in your mouth.
2: I walked right into that.
1: Yeah, you did.
2: I walked right into that.
1: All right, that video will be up on Facebook here in a little bit.
2: Will it?
1: Maybe.
2: Yeah. 98.9
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5: Here's your Tri-Cities weather forecast. Partly cloudy skies tonight with a slight chance of rain showers. Lows level off around 58, winds out of the north, 8 to 15 miles per hour. Slight chance for showers tomorrow, highs level off around 81. Lows around 55 tomorrow night. Slight chance for storms Friday and Saturday, 81, Friday, 86, Saturday. From the Weatherology Weather Center, I'm Staff Meteorologist Allura Lockwood. Currently 79.
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1: I love the music. I can get my car when after I get out for work, and I can just go ahead and sing right along. Thank God I'm by myself.
0: 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The Vibe is kicking off the Money Vault giveaway, where you guess how much is stashed inside. And if you're the closest, you take it all. We are currently taking the vault out on locations around Kearney. 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
3: Here's your Tri-Cities weather forecast. Lows dip down to about 58 tonight under partly cloudy skies with a slight chance of rain showers. Northerly winds 8 to 15 miles per hour. A blend of clouds and sun again tomorrow. Slight chance of rain showers. High temperatures reach up to 81. Lows around 55 tomorrow night. Mainly clear skies. Slight chance for storms Friday and Saturday. From the Weatherology Weather Center, I'm Staff Meteorologist Laura Lockwood. Currently 78.
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7: Here's your Tri-Cities weather forecast. Lows dip down to about 58 tonight under partly cloudy skies with a slight chance of rain showers. Northerly winds 8 to 15 miles per hour. A blend of clouds and sun again tomorrow. Slight chance of rain showers. High temperatures reach up to 81. Lows around 55 tomorrow night. Mainly clear skies. Slight chance for storms Friday and Saturday. From the Weatherology Weather Center, I'm Staff Meteorologist Laura Lockwood. Currently 78.
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2: Here's your Tri-Cities weather forecast. Lows dip down to about 58 tonight under partly cloudy skies with a slight chance of rain showers. Northerly winds 8 to 15 miles per hour. A blend of clouds and sun again tomorrow. Slight chance of rain showers. High temperatures reach up to 81. Lows around 55 tomorrow night. Mainly clear skies. Slight chance for storms Friday and Saturday. From the Weatherology Weather Center, I'm Staff Meteorologist Laura Lockwood. Currently, it's 76 degrees.
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1: The largest confirmed hurricane in the history of hurricanes are coming towards us, and you get to name it. What are you going to name it?
2: Oh, Satana.
1: Is there a reason why?
2: Why not? Sounds like Satan.
1: All right.
3: The feminine version?
2: Yeah, Satan's sister, Satana.
1: What about you, Tim? Anything that comes to mind?
3: Can I just name it Tim?
1: Well, if you'd like to.
3: Yeah, depends what kind of mood I'm in, but yeah, that would be good.
2: Your hurricane would be bright and sunny.
3: Oh, look at that. Murphy's rolling his eyes so hard. Don't fall out of your chair there, buddy.
1: Jesus Christ.
2: I felt him roll from here.
3: Good yeah, you God. Can feel that.
1: Wow.
3: Oh, if only we had our camera on.
1: I think I'm going to name it after my ex-wife.
3: Oh, which one?
1: Well, I'm not going to give you the name. I'm going to name it because she comes in hot and heavy, but she leaves and it smells like dry rot. So.
3: Jeez. I'm going to leave that.
2: Yeah, that's kind of a mic drop moment right there.
1: What? I'm sorry. I could have gone with something. She comes in hot and wet, but she leaves with your house and your half of your possessions.
3: She sounds nice.
1: She sounds nice. You would have gotten along with her just fine.
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1: Here's your Tri-Cities weather forecast. Lows dip down to about 58 tonight under partly cloudy skies with a slight chance of rain showers. Northerly winds 8 to 15 miles per hour. A blend of clouds and sun again tomorrow. Slight chance of rain showers. High temperatures reach up to 81. Lows around 55 tomorrow night. Mainly clear skies. Slight chance for storms Friday and Saturday. From the Weatherology Weather Center, I'm staff meteorologist Laura Lockwood. Currently, it's 76 degrees.
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2: Here's your Tri-Cities weather forecast. Lows dip down to about 58 tonight under partly cloudy skies with a slight chance of rain showers. Northerly winds 8 to 15 miles per hour. A blend of clouds and sun again tomorrow. Slight chance of rain showers. High temperatures reach up to 81. Lows around 55 tomorrow night. Mainly clear skies. Slight chance for storms Friday and Saturday. From the Weatherology Weather Center, I'm staff meteorologist Laura Lockwood. Currently, it's 71 degrees.
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0: beautiful.
1: Welcome. Murphy in the Mornings with Tim.
2: All the other disasters that are popping into my head, there's earthquake. Where do you run to?
3: That's just it. I don't know where to go. And these are things we're not taught how to do.
2: When St. Helens first got active, there was schools like in the Seattle area and out there along the Cascade Range that went through volcano drills.
3: Sure.
2: I think what they did is they had the kids get under the desk.
3: Nobody ever taught me to get under a desk.
4: No, you never got under your desk for anything?
3: No.
4: Yeah, we did for a couple drills.
3: Did you?
4: But otherwise, like for tornado stuff, we would go to the bathrooms.
3: We would be in the hallways.
2: Yeah.
3: Which I always thought, this is ridiculous. It's a long hallway full of elementary kids that are just going to be picked up when the tornado rolls right down the hallway. Never understood that. And I'm the fat kid that got half my shirt is all the way up half my back because I'm hunched over. I know, I'm like, my underoos are hanging out, and I'm going, the teachers are walking by. It's like, good God. I'd rather just be taken by the
4: crack
3: air.
4: Or
3: yes.
4: What?
3: Yes. Look at that fat kid trying to hunch over.
4: May not be a real tornado, but there's a full moon.
3: Yeah, look at him. Look at that Murphy kid over there. Good Lord. Eat a salad.
2: The rest of the kids are hiding underneath Murphy.
3: Yeah, exactly. We got to. Shut up, Dennis. Shut up.
2: Sorry. It was a setup.
3: No, you're not. I put up with it from Tim, but you, Dennis?
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4: Here's your Tri-Cities weather forecast. Lows dip down to about 58 tonight under partly cloudy skies with a slight chance of rain showers. Northerly winds 8 to 15 miles per hour. A blend of clouds and sun again tomorrow. Slight chance of rain showers. High temperatures reach up to 81. Lows around 55 tomorrow night. Mainly clear skies. Slight chance for storms Friday and Saturday. From the Weatherology Weather Center, I'm staff meteorologist Laura Lockwood. Currently, it's 71 degrees.
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4: Here's your Tri-Cities weather forecast. Lows dip down to about 58 tonight under partly cloudy skies with a slight chance of rain showers. Northerly winds 8 to 15 miles per hour. A blend of clouds and sun again tomorrow, slight chance of rain showers. High temperatures reach up to 81. Lows around 55 tomorrow night, mainly clear skies. Slight chance for storms Friday and Saturday. From the Weatherology Weather Center, I'm staff meteorologist Laura Lockwood. Currently 67.
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2: Hi, I'm Kent Bouton, News Channel Nebraska, inviting you to be part of our weather picture of the week. 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
4: Here's your Tri-Cities weather forecast. Lows dip down to about 58 tonight under partly cloudy skies with a slight chance of rain showers. Northerly winds 8 to 15 miles per hour. A blend of clouds and sun again tomorrow. Slight chance of rain showers. High temperatures reach up to 81. Lows around 55 tomorrow night. Mainly clear skies. Slight chance for storms Friday and Saturday. From the Weatherology Weather Center, I'm staff meteorologist Laura Lockwood. Currently 67.
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2: Here's your Tri-Cities weather forecast. Mainly cloudy skies expected overnight, with a slight chance of rain showers. Lows level off around 59. Winds out of the north, 5 to 10 miles per hour. Sunshine mixed with clouds at times. Thursday, slight chance of rain showers. Daytime highs approaching 81. Thursday night, 55. Slight chance of thunderstorms Friday and Saturday. From the Weatherology Weather Center, I'm Staff Meteorologist Laura Lockwood. Right now, it's 67 degrees.
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2: Here's your Tri-Cities weather forecast. Mainly cloudy skies expected overnight, with a slight chance of rain showers. Lows level off around 59. Winds out of the north, 5 to 10 miles per hour. Sunshine mixed with clouds at times. Thursday,

0: Slight chance of rain showers. Daytime highs approaching 81. Thursday night, 55. Slight chance of thunderstorms Friday and Saturday. From the Weatherology Weather Center, I'm staff meteorologist Laura Lockwood. Right now, it's 67 degrees.
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4: Here's your Tri-Cities weather forecast. Overcast, overnight, with a slight chance of rain showers. Lows around 60. Winds out of the north, 5 to 10 miles per hour. Highs level off around 80. Thursday, slight chance for showers. Thursday night, 55. Highs level off around 81. Friday, with a slight chance of rain showers. Thunderstorms likely, 82 on Saturday. From the Weatherology Weather Center, I'm Staff Meteorologist Laura Lockwood. Currently, it's 66 degrees.
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2: Here's your Tri-Cities weather forecast. Overcast overnight with a slight chance of rain showers. Lows around 60. Winds out of the north, 5 to 10 miles per hour. Highs level off around 80. Thursday, slight chance for showers. Thursday night, 55. Highs level off around 81 Friday, with a slight chance of rain showers. Thunderstorms likely, 82 on Saturday. From the Weatherology Weather Center, I'm Staff Meteorologist Laura Lockwood. Currently, it's 66 degrees.
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4: Here's your Tri-Cities weather forecast. Overcast overnight with a slight chance of rain showers. Lows around 60. Winds out of the north, 5 to 10 miles per hour. Highs level off around 80. Thursday, slight chance for showers. Thursday night, 55. Highs level off around 81 Friday, with a slight chance of rain showers. Thunderstorms likely, 82 on Saturday. From the Weatherology Weather Center, I'm Staff Meteorologist Laura Lockwood. Right now, 65.
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4: Here's your Tri-Cities weather forecast. Overcast, overnight, with a slight chance of rain showers. Lows around 60. Winds out of the north, 5 to 10 miles per hour. Highs level off around 80. Thursday, slight chance for showers. Thursday night, 55. Highs level off around 81. Friday, with a slight chance of rain showers. Thunderstorms likely, 82 on Saturday. From the Weatherology Weather Center, I'm staff meteorologist Laura Lockwood. Right now, 65.
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4: Here's your Tri-Cities weather forecast. Slight chance of rain showers overnight, otherwise overcast. Lows level off around 60, north winds 8 to 15 miles per hour. A mix of clouds and sun. Thursday, slight chance for showers, 80. Lows level off around 56. Thursday night, mainly clear skies. Low 80s, Friday and Saturday. Slight chance of rain showers, Friday. Storms likely, Saturday. From the Weatherology Weather Center, I'm staff meteorologist Laura Lockwood. Currently, it's 65 degrees.
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2: Here's your Tri-Cities weather forecast. Slight chance of rain showers overnight, otherwise overcast. Lows level off around 60, north winds 8 to 15 miles per hour. A mix of clouds and sun. Thursday, slight chance for showers, 80. Lows level off around 56. Thursday night, mainly clear skies. Low 80s, Friday and Saturday. Slight chance of rain showers, Friday. Storms likely, Saturday. From the Weatherology Weather Center, I'm staff meteorologist Laura Lockwood. Currently, it's 65 degrees.
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4: Here's your Tri-Cities weather forecast. Slight chance of rain showers today. Otherwise, sunshine mixed with clouds at times. Daytime highs approaching 80. Winds out of the northwest, 8 to 15 miles per hour. Mainly clear skies. Tonight, lows level off around 56. Sunshine mixed with clouds at times. Tomorrow, chance of rain showers. Daytime highs approaching 81. From the Weatherology Weather Center, I'm meteorologist Jennifer Wojcicki. Right now, it's 64 degrees.
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2: Here's your Tri-Cities weather forecast. Slight chance of rain showers today, otherwise sunshine mixed with clouds at times. Daytime highs approaching 80. Winds out of the northwest, 8 to 15 miles per hour. Mainly clear skies. Tonight, lows level off around 56. Sunshine mixed with clouds at times. Tomorrow, chance of rain showers. Daytime highs approaching 81. From the Weatherology Weather Center, I'm meteorologist Jennifer Wojcicki. Right now, it's 64 degrees.
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5: Here's your Tri-Cities weather forecast. Slight chance of rain showers today. Otherwise, sunshine mixed with clouds at times. Daytime highs approaching 80. Winds out of the northwest, 8 to 15 miles per hour. Mainly clear skies. Tonight, lows level off around 56. Sunshine mixed with clouds at times. Tomorrow, chance of rain showers. Daytime highs approaching 81. From the Weatherology Weather Center, I'm meteorologist Jennifer Wojcicki. Right now, it's 62 degrees.
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2: Here's your Tri-Cities weather forecast. Slight chance of rain showers today. Otherwise, sunshine mixed with clouds at times. Daytime highs approaching 80. Winds out of the northwest, 8 to 15 miles per hour. Mainly clear skies. Tonight, lows level off around 56. Sunshine mixed with clouds at times. Tomorrow, chance of rain showers. Daytime highs approaching 81. From the Weatherology Weather Center, I'm meteorologist Jennifer Wojcicki. Right now, it's 62 degrees.
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3: Hey, good morning. It's Thursday. Thursday, June 18th.
4: That's right. Happy Thursday.
3: Happy Thursday.
4: Beautiful sunrise coming up this morning.
3: How was that on your drive in?
4: Loved it. Beautiful, beautiful morning.
3: I'll bet. It's going to be one of those days where it's going to be an absolutely beautiful one, but on the verge of, like, we've got some rain coming in, which is a good thing. We've got some heat coming in over the weekend. That's a good thing, you know? So it's like, it definitely feels like a spring-like day, but it's summer this weekend.
4: That's right. The first day of summer is Sunday as well, right?
3: Yes.
4: The same day as Father's Day. Yes. Welcome, summer.
3: Oh, it's hard to believe that we are already saying goodbye to spring. As if there's one more thing we can just be like, wow, it just seems like it's flying by. Although I was telling you yesterday, it feels like June is just dragging because Memorial Day was so early.
4: It was early. We were all very confused on days off this year. Yeah.
3: Yes. And I don't like it when we're confused about days off.
4: Well, that's true.
3: I like to have permanent plans in place.
4: We need to know our holiday schedule.
3: We need better calendar.

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0: It's Tri-City's Greatest Hits, 98.9 The Vibe. Good morning. Absolutely beautiful Thursday morning on tap for us. As you were writing in, Tim said it was absolutely beautiful on a sunrise this morning. So
1: it was, yeah.
0: Enjoy that if that is the case. Right now, time to learn a little bit with some random facts. What do you have for us?
1: Today's random fact is it's about movies, and we've talked about this, and we've talked about this specific one before, but let's let everybody in on it.
0: Okay.
1: That Chris Farley was the original voice of Shrek.
0: Yes.
1: And he had recorded about 90% of the dialogue when he passed away. The producers decided not to use an impersonator to finish and recast Mike Myers in the role. Now, which I think is great, and Mike Myers did a fantastic job.
0: Yes.
1: And I have to think the producers didn't know how big of a hit this was going to be, because it was the first one.
0: It's true.
1: It was, and it was huge. Mm-hmm. People loved Shrek.
0: Yes, still
1: so
0: do.
1: I think Chris Farley would have done a fantastic job. But I am glad that they didn't just have him do the first one and then switch it. Mike Myers took that role and ran with it. They said he went back through. They changed a little bit of the script and rewrote kind of a separate version from Farley's original, softer, more heartfelt interpretation. Myers then went...
2: I was going to say, romantic mission to warm the cockles of your heart.
3: Yeah. I like my cockles room temperature, thank you very much.
2: Hey, if you're not doing this for cockle warming, why are you doing it?
3: Simple. Fartwad gets his princess, I get what I want.
2: Which is? Now come on, what do you want?
3: I don't have time to set it to music.
2: Oh.
0: Can you imagine that would have been it?
1: Right, yeah. So Mike Myers went on to then add the iconic Scottish yes. accent, yep. which I think took it up a notch. Yep. I think Chris Farley would have done a fantastic job.
0: Agreed.
1: But they re-recorded it from the beginning then with Mike Myers after that. So.
0: Yes. Fascinating. I love hearing that. The path not taken many times on those kind of things. When you think about, they were actually going to be considered for that role. Would have made it a completely different movie. I love
1: yes.
0: those kind of things.
1: Yes, it would have. So that's your random fact for today. Chris Farley was the original voice of Shrek, and he'd recorded about 90% of it when he passed away. And the producers then went on to recast Mike Myers. He did a fantastic job as well. And these get thrown into $1,000 Minute. So head to our website, sign yourself up, 989thevibefm.com.
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5: For News Channel Nebraska, I'm Brandon Shanahan. Pony Express riders are carrying mail across the American West again, more than 160 years after the original service ended. Riders stopped just south of Overton yesterday as part of the National Pony Express Association's annual re-ride, recreating the historic route between Missouri and California. The Overton stop was one of hundreds of exchanges taking place during the 10-day journey where riders carry mail around the clock across nearly 2,000 miles of the original Pony Express trail. At each stop, a rider hands off a specially designed leather saddlebag carrying letters to another rider and horse before the journey continues. The annual event follows the original Pony Express route and brings riders through 8 states including Missouri, Kansas, Nebraska, Wyoming, Utah, Nevada, and California. A Kearney man with outstanding warrants was arrested after police say he fled a traffic stop and was later located using a drone. According to court documents, Kearney police received a flock camera alert early Monday morning showing a vehicle registered to 35-year-old Philip Riviera near Interstate 80 and 2nd Avenue. Officers located the vehicle at a gas station and attempted a traffic stop, but police say Riviera did not stop and drove through residential neighborhoods at a high rate of speed. Officers ended the pursuit and later found the vehicle abandoned. Police continued searching for him and located him nearby using a drone. Court records say officers found Riviera with the vehicle keys on him and noted he was sweating heavily when he was taken into custody. Riviera is charged with felony operating a vehicle to avoid arrest and driving under revocation. You can find more of today's news online at newschannelnebraska.com. From the NCN Newsroom, I'm Brandon Shanahan.
6: The weather.
4: Your Tri-Cities forecast.
1: Today, a slight chance of sprinkles this morning. Otherwise, gradually becoming sunny with a high near 79. Tonight, mostly clear with low around 55. Tomorrow, a chance of showers with thunderstorms also possible after 4 o'clock. Mostly sunny with a high near 80. Looking into the weekend, Saturday, a chance of showers with thunderstorms and showers, possibly a thunderstorm after 1 o'clock, a high near 80. Sunday, a chance of showers with thunderstorms also possible after 1. Mostly cloudy with a high near 72. Right now, it's 65.
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0: It's Tri-City's Greatest Hits, 98.9 The Vibe. Good morning. Happy Thursday. Murphy and Tim hanging out with you with our topic for today. Our great debate is what?
1: Yes, today we're asking, what's been the best thing you've bought off Facebook Marketplace? Have you ever? Would you ever? Did you? Was it good? You can comment up on Facebook or you can call or text us, 308-270-0989.
0: I have never bought anything off of Facebook Marketplace.
1: Oh, you never have? Have you ever sold anything?
0: I have, yes.
1: Okay, and how did that go?
0: You know, it's so weird. I'll just give the example. One of them that just struck me as very weird. When I was getting ready to move out here, previous frequency ago, I was selling some stuff out of my Florida house just because I didn't want to move it.
1: Right.
0: And so I had put some stuff up on Facebook Marketplace, and then I had takers, and they were like, "Yeah, we'll come by and look at it. We want dibs, we want it." And one of them was like a washer dryer set, and the other one was, I don't even remember what the other thing was, but it was something appliance wise. And in my garage, I had a flag for Ball State University where I went to college.
1: Uh huh.
0: And the guy comes up and he goes, "I went to Ball State." Well, that's weird. You know, two different grads from the same university, and now he's standing in my driveway.
1: Like, get your own flag.
0: Yeah, right? Well, that's not for sale.
1: Yeah, stop looking around at all my stuff.
0: And then, like, the next day, whatever the other item is, somebody came in and goes, "Oh, my son went to Ball State." What? We just attract them, like,
1: and
0: you
1: then
0: know,
1: they leave and go to Florida.
0: Yes, like moss to a flame, burned by desire.
1: Right.
0: Our love is blind. Can't you see our desire? Great. And now then, I'm singing Janet Jackson songs.
1: And then they end up in fake news or just Florida.
0: Yeah, that is
1: true.
0: Know.
1: Thank you, guys.
0: Yeah. And then it was that was kind of a weird thing, but it wasn't really anything weird I was selling, but I've also been in the situation where I did not approve selling anything, but someone that I was living with at the time did.
1: Oh, boy.
0: And when I found out, I was like, "No, you're not selling that." So we had to go in and then say, "I'm sorry, this item has already been taken."
1: Yeah, yeah. Just pretend it's sold. That way it's
0: yes.
1: End of discussion.
0: And then it was a whole, why in the world did you think I would want to sell this?
1: Yeah.
0: Anyway.
1: You needed a little extra cash.
0: Yeah. Oh, I did? Oh, I see. Yes, that's probably true. What about for you?
1: Yeah, I've bought and sold a couple things.
0: Really?
1: Probably sold more than I've bought. I sold an outdoor patio set.
0: Oh, okay.
1: And I was really happy. They seemed really excited when they came and got it, but they didn't think about the glass top on it.
0: Oh.
1: So as they were loading it into the truck, it was like, how are we going to get this glass piece home?
0: Right.
1: So I helped find some sheets, and we got it wrapped up. It was good.
0: That's very nice.
1: It's always interesting selling stuff online and then saying, "Oh, I'll meet you at whatever parking lot, whatever time."
0: That sounds scary.
1: And nobody looks like their profile picture, me included.
0: Right, right.
1: You know, so I'm always like, I don't know. I think that's them. Why else would we both be randomly sitting here?
0: Right. And do you just stare at each other across the parking lot?
1: That part's always interesting. Or you buy something. I sold an armoire. So I said, it's heavy.
0: Yeah.
1: And so bring somebody to help you because I can only do so much.
0: And they don't do that.
1: And I ended up helping, but it all went well. So I've had really good experiences. Probably my best purchase, and it wasn't even me, but I had to drive because my son can't. My son bought his dirt bike off Facebook.
0: Oh, okay.
1: And he was dealing with the mom, so she understood. It was a kid looking to buy a dirt bike, and answered all of his questions, and we drove like 50 minutes to get it. And I just was like, I hope this is a real thing,
0: right,
1: and that there's really a dirt bike there when we get there.
0: Right.
1: And she let him look at it. Her son wrote it for him to show him all the things, and it went really, really well. I was super impressed. So I haven't had a bad experience with it.
0: Well, I do know that it has been known to happen, and so if you have any stories about it going wrong, or you have any really amazing finds of all that, we'd love to hear all of those. you can tell us.
1: Yeah. I there's been a lot of stuff that I've had my eye on Facebook that I'm like, I want those lamps.
0: Yes.
1: And then I just don't pull the trigger. I just am like, I don't need the lamps.
0: Right. Then do you regret?
1: The lamps I do regret.
0: Do you?
1: Yeah, they were these really pretty vintage green lamps that I wanted for my library space I was setting up.
0: Sure.
1: There's some cool stuff out there.
0: So do you think whenever you come across an item in the house, you're like, I don't need it. When do you think, oh, I've put this up on Marketplace. Do you think of that instantly or is it a more of a, I better hang on to it?
1: Oh, yeah. This is why I have no storage room.
0: Uh-huh.
1: Because I hang on to everything. It's terrible.
0: Well, at this point, you've got a kid that's going to be going off to college here in a couple of years. So you might be stockpiling to fill their house or help them get started. Oh,
1: that's a good idea. That's what I'll say I'm doing.
0: Sorry, Alan. I didn't mean to give her more excuses.
1: I better just put this in the basement for now.
0: I'm sorry, Alan. I apologize. I did not know I was going to help create an excuse.
1: That basement's getting pretty full.
0: Oh, now I feel bad. Now I feel
1: you've done it now.
0: Not bad enough to fill my second bay of my garage with your stuff, but I do feel bad.
1: You have extra storage room?
0: I have half a garage right now. That it's all yours.
1: Maybe you should get another car.
0: Don't think I ever thought about that. Yeah, I'm going to go on Facebook and you pick it out for me.
1: Okay, done.
0: I shouldn't have said that either. Let us know what your answer is on our great debate today. You can tell us on Facebook or give us a call.
1: Yes, 308-270-0989.
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1: Today, a slight chance of sprinkles this morning. Otherwise, gradually becoming sunny with the high near 79. Tonight, mostly clear with low around 55. Tomorrow, a chance of showers with thunderstorms also possible after 4 o'clock. Mostly sunny with the high near 80. Looking into the weekend, Saturday, a chance of showers with thunderstorms and showers, possibly a thunderstorm after 1 o'clock, a high near 80. Sunday, a chance of showers with thunderstorms also possible after 1. Mostly cloudy with the high near 72. Right now, it's 65.
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0: It's Tri-City's Greatest Hits, 98.9 The Vibe. Good morning. Thank you so much for joining. Working our way through the 6 o'clock hour. Coming up at 7, of course, we'll have a new contestant for $1,000 Minute.
1: Yes.
0: We'll see how they do today. Also, some Timbits as well. And, of course, we always lead in with sports with Doug, so we're looking forward to that one as well.
1: Absolutely. Glad to have him back.
0: I saw on Showbiz News this morning, 22-year-old Colin Groslin. Groslin, I think. This is one of those, what was it on TLC, the parents that had like 6 tuplets or 7 tuplets or whatever?
1: Oh, John and Kate plus 8?
0: Yes, that's what okay. It was. Yes. One of the kids, 22 now.
1: Oh my gosh. That seems crazy.
0: Is releasing a book in October about how horrible his childhood was.
1: Oh, a tell-all book. Yes. Ooh, really?
0: Yes. And I got to be honest with you. This was that trash TV that I did not really get into. But I want to read this.
1: Yeah.
0: Because when you have one of the 8 saying it was a horrible childhood, you know all the other ones had just the same kind of childhood.
1: It seems like they each experienced it differently. Some were okay with it, some weren't. But I do know, some of them went and lived with dad.
0: Yep.
1: And never went back to live with mom. And I'm guessing that this is the one that went and lived with dad.
0: So, this is the weird part. Apparently, yesterday on social media, this Colin, one of the kids, Colin,
1: okay.
0: He wished a happy birthday to his quote-unquote real mom, and he listed it as a woman that dated his dad, John, from 2014 to 21. So
1: really?
0: So this kid has got a grudge against his mom, and that's the one I want to hear about.
1: Yeah.
0: Because she was just crazy.
1: I can't imagine trying to run that household. That's what when I watched it, yeah. I thought these two have their hands full.
0: Well, didn't they have 2 older girls?
1: They had twins.
0: Yes.
1: And then the 6 tuplets, yeah. And I mean there wasn't that big an age gap between them, and yeah. I just can't imagine the diapers and the feeding that many and cleaning up and running that house. She was strict. I mean, and I took it as she had to be, but I think at some point she didn't stop.
0: Right.
1: And maybe that was part of the kids.
0: Yeah.
1: I'm curious as well.
0: So that book is coming out in October. And like I said, I wasn't a big fan of that trash TV, but I'm dying to find out some details now.
1: Right.
0: 22 years old. Hard to believe.
1: Wow.
0: That was really 22 years ago.
1: I can't believe that.
0: It's unreal. 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
2: From the News Channel Nebraska Newsroom, I'm Brandon Shanahan. These are today's headlines. A man from Hazard was sentenced to prison for his part in a 2023 crash in Clay County where 2 people died. Pony Express riders are carrying mail across the American West again more than 160 years after the original service ended and made a stop in Overton yesterday. A flock camera and a drone helped Kearney police locate a suspect earlier this week after a high-speed pursuit. Those are today's headlines. You can find more of today's news online at newschannelnebraska.com. 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
3: The weather.
4: Your Tri-Cities forecast.
1: Today, a slight chance of sprinkles this morning. Otherwise, gradually becoming sunny with a high near 79. Tonight, mostly clear with low around 55. Tomorrow, a chance of showers with thunderstorms also possible after 4 o'clock. Mostly sunny with a high near 80. Looking into the weekend, Saturday, a chance of showers with thunderstorms and showers, possibly a thunderstorm after 1 o'clock, a high near 80. Sunday, a chance of showers with thunderstorms also possible after 1. Mostly cloudy with a high near 72. Right now, it's 65.
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Foreigner took time off from recording their second album to play at the day-long Cal Jam 2 Festival. After playing all of their debut album, the crowd wanted an encore. Bandleader Mick Jones suggested the song they just recorded, a hard-driving rocker about desire that might be a perfect soundtrack for 350,000 fans in the California sun. The crowd loved it, and they knew they had the LP's first single and one of their signature songs. From Double Vision, Foreigner, Hot-Blooded. 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
1: In studio, it's Doug Duda. Good morning, sir.
2: Do you know any females named Sharona?
1: Sharona? I don't.
2: No.
1: Do you?
2: No.
1: Maybe it's just a nickname.
3: You guys need to get out more.
1: You know a Sharona?
3: No.
2: That's
3: but...
2: not the problem.
3: Oh, okay.
2: And then were two at the College World Series. North Carolina and Oklahoma will be playing for the national championship. No baseball today or tomorrow. Both went through their brackets. A perfect 3-0. And North Carolina yesterday jumped out to a 12-1 lead and beat West Virginia by a score of 12-7. And Oklahoma took care of Georgia, who was the highest seeded team coming into the tournament with Texas. Those two were up there with North Carolina. But hey, Oklahoma, who wasn't even a regional host, comes all the way through. They're in the national finals after an 11-4 win over Georgia last night. North Carolina played in back-to-back national championships in 2006 and 7 and lost to Oregon State, so they're looking for their first national title. Oklahoma was in the championship series and was the runner-up in 2022. The best of three gets underway Saturday night in Omaha at 7 o'clock. And you can hear it on ESPN Tri-Cities. They'll play Sunday afternoon at 1:30, if necessary, Monday night at 6 o'clock. Nebraska volleyball on their way to the number one recruiting class of 2028. The latest is 6'5" opposite hitter Megan Hodges out of California. She's regarded as the top opposite hitter in the class of 2028 and the number three overall prospect by Prep Volleyball. She is the third addition to the class of 2028, joining Shayla Rottenberg out of Milford and setter Jocelyn Samuels, a top five prospect out of South Dakota. The MIAA has awarded Commissioner Mike Racy a new 5-year contract. He'll continue leading one of the nation's oldest and most successful NCAA conferences through 2031. UNK head football coach Ryan Hell has announced that Jawan Hamilton is the program's new grad assistant coach and will lead the Loper running backs. The Florida native joins the tight ends coach of Colton Gaines as the grad assistants this fall. Hamilton played for Hell at Central Florida in 2016 and 17. Then went on to James Madison before finishing up at Eastern Michigan. Memorial Stadium is the place to be for Husker fans Saturday night, as Red Sea Rising, that's what they're calling this event, will include the second annual Battle of the Boneyard 7-on-7 tournament and an exciting special announcement to cap the evenings. Fans still have time to claim a free ticket by visiting huskers.com for more information. Nebraska men's basketball will conduct a full reseat of its season tickets before the 2027 season. The ticket holders were notified by Nebraska by email this week. They'll have to reselect their locations at Pinnacle Bank Arena after the upcoming season. A little different than volleyball. They're not redoing Pinnacle, but kind of the same story. Grand Island Fighting Cranes scored 9 runs in the fourth inning to beat the Hastings Sodbusters 10-7 last night at Ryder Park. The teams will play again tonight in Hastings at 7 o'clock. Hastings swept the doubleheader from Kearney yesterday, winning the senior game 8-3 and the junior game 12-1. Hastings scored 10 runs in the first inning of that one, and Hastings runs beat Sutton by a score of 13-7. At the New West All-Star Volleyball Classic, which benefits the Nebraska Kidney Association, the All-Star Games in Minden last night, it was the Fort Kearney Conference claiming the championship over the Southwest Conference, and the Lou Platt Conference edged the RPAC in 3 deuce games to take third. Today, we will play basketball, girls and boys. It starts at 4 o'clock. The Fort Kearney Conference plays the RPAC. It'll be the girls, followed by the boys, and then the Lou Platt will play the Southwest Conference. Girls and boys running clock, and we'll run right through it. So that is what's going on today. And then, of course, Saturday, the 49th annual Sertoma 8-Man All-Star Football Game on ESPN Tri-Cities from Hastings. The Doug and Daddy Show will be over there at camp today at 11 a.m. talking with the coaches and a number of the area players that are going in. And today in New York,
1: yes,
2: it is the championship parade for the New York Knickerbockers. First time since 1973.
1: That's exciting.
2: NBA champions. So, the second time the Knicks have won the title in Murphy's lifetime.
1: I'll leave that alone. Coming up, we'll have our great debate.

0: Doug, let's get your opinion on this great debate here today.
1: I'm guessing Doug doesn't have one on this one, but he could surprise us. All right, today we're asking, what's been the best thing you've bought off Facebook Marketplace?
0: You ever buy anything off Facebook?
1: No. I figured you hadn't. No. Have you ever sold anything on there?
2: No.
1: Okay. Know any stories about any friends or anybody?
2: Sister and family and stuff have, and I know that they really, some people are really into that. It's just like couponing back in the day, right?
0: Yes, it really is.
1: Yeah.
2: And it's, it's good. It's another good outlet. Nothing against it. Nothing going to make me do backflips down Highway 30, but it's good. People
0: move
2: stuff.
0: What would make you do backflips down Highway 30?
1: Oh, that's a better question.
2: Being chased. if they turn on my ankle bracelet again.
0: We have that switch again?
2: The shocking one.
0: I want to see this.
1: We need this. Yeah. We need this.
0: I'll get video of that. Yeah, I haven't done much on Facebook selling either, so, or buying. I don't know.
2: It's amazing the stuff you can move.
0: Exactly what I was going to say. That is amazing what people are putting up there thinking other people might want this.
1: Yep.
2: And it's also amazing that you'd think this was something people would want and you hear nothing. Yeah, here's like a collectible or here's a,
0: you know. Yeah.
1: So that's when it gets sticky, I think, is when you have some memories with
0: it. And your perceived value of what your item is. And you're like, oh, that's emotional value.
1: Yeah.
0: It's not real value.
1: Exactly.
2: Well.
0: There's that, too.
2: Yeah, there's some of that.
0: So that makes our relationship status extremely complicated.
2: It's just taking garage sales to another level.
1: Yeah, true. It is.
0: Very,
1: and those are surprisingly still a big deal. My neighbors have been having garage sales this summer. The traffic is
2: insane.
1: There
2: was one in your neighborhood last weekend, right?
0: Mine?
2: There on the main drag, yeah.
0: Yes, they have one about every 2 months.
1: Yep, same house. I have some of those as well.
0: Same house.
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7: For News Channel Nebraska, I'm Brandon Shanahan. Pony Express riders are carrying mail across the American West again, more than 160 years after the original service ended. Riders stopped just south of Overton yesterday as part of the National Pony Express Association's annual re-ride, recreating the historic route between Missouri and California. The Overton stop was one of hundreds of exchanges taking place during the 10-day journey where riders carry mail around the clock across nearly 2,000 miles of the original Pony Express trail. At each stop, a rider hands off a specially designed leather saddlebag carrying letters to another rider and horse before the journey continues. The annual event follows the original Pony Express route and brings riders through 8 states including Missouri, Kansas, Nebraska, Wyoming, Utah, Nevada, and California. A Kearney man with outstanding warrants was arrested after police say he fled a traffic stop and was later located using a drone. According to court documents, Kearney police received a flock camera alert early Monday morning showing a vehicle registered to 35-year-old Philip Riviera near Interstate 80 and 2nd Avenue. Officers located the vehicle at a gas station and attempted a traffic stop, but police say Riviera did not stop and drove through residential neighborhoods at a high rate of speed. Officers ended the pursuit and later found the vehicle abandoned. Police continued searching for him and located him nearby using a drone. Court records say officers found Riviera with the vehicle keys on him and noted he was sweating heavily when he was taken into custody. Riviera is charged with felony operating a vehicle to avoid arrest and driving under revocation. You can find more of today's news online at newschannelnebraska.com. From the NCN Newsroom, I'm Brandon Shanahan.
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9: Your Tri-Cities forecast.
1: Today, a slight chance of sprinkles this morning. Otherwise, gradually becoming sunny with a high near 79. Tonight, mostly clear with low around 55. Tomorrow, a chance of showers with thunderstorms also possible after 4 o'clock. Mostly sunny with a high near 80. Looking into the weekend, Saturday, a chance of showers with thunderstorms and showers, possibly a thunderstorm after 1 o'clock, a high near 80. Sunday, a chance of showers with thunderstorms also possible after 1. Mostly cloudy with a high near 72. Right now, it's 65.
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die. I've been running, trying to catch hung up in my mind. 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
1: That's right. It's this year's Money Vault. We've been so excited to get this Money Vault cleaned and filled and ready and on location. Last week, we went to Elyria Gardens. Yesterday, we did a Facebook video giving you an opportunity to get a guest in on there. That was until the end of the day, so that's closed now. So your next opportunity, mark your calendar, plan your day around it. We'll be at Nebraska Camera on the 24th, next Wednesday, from 11 to noon. Stop in and see us. You get a walk around the Money Vault in person, and you get three guesses while you're there. We'll also do a Facebook Live video while we're there, giving everybody another opportunity to get one more guess up on Facebook. So make sure you're taking advantage of all these dates and locations and come see us and get your guesses in for the Money Vault, increasing your odds of it being you who's the closest. We've had some really, really good guesses. The first year, the winner, Sonia, 60 cents off. Last year, a dollar and some change, I believe. Really, really good guesses. So get as many guesses in as you can. Plan your day around it. We'll be up on the north end of Kearney next Wednesday at Nebraska Camera from 11 to 12. So make sure you stop in and see us and get those guesses in. And then, of course, get that extra guess up on Facebook as well. It's the Vibe Money Vault.
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1: All right. Lots and lots more coming up on this morning show on this beautiful Thursday. Coming up next, we have a new $1,000 minute player giving it a try for the first time. Of course, lots of these players have been playing along on the radio for years. So always excited to see how they do when it's their turn. Meredith's going to give it a try here at 7:40-ish. And then after that, Timbits, I'm going to be talking about some cleaning mistakes that we might be making. And then coming up right away in the 8 o'clock hour, of course, a Would You Rather. Lots and lots more coming up today, so stick around.
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0: Your Tri-Cities forecast.
1: Today, a slight chance of sprinkles this morning. Otherwise, gradually becoming sunny with the high near 79. Tonight, mostly clear with low around 55. Tomorrow, a chance of showers with thunderstorms also possible after 4 o'clock. Mostly sunny with the high near 80. Looking into the weekend, Saturday, a chance of showers with thunderstorms and showers, possibly a thunderstorm after 1 o'clock, a high near 80. Sunday, a chance of showers with thunderstorms also possible after 1. Mostly cloudy with the high near 72. Right now, it's 65.
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0: 10 questions in 1 minute, and you're a $1,000 winner.
1: Ahoy.
2: Good morning. We're looking for Meredith.
1: Yeah, this is him.
2: Your name is Meredith?
1: My name is Meredith. That's correct.
2: You get that a lot, don't you?
1: I do.
2: Okay. All right. Well, Meredith, this is Murphy and Tim over at The Vibe. How are you?
1: I'm doing well. Thank you.
2: Well, Meredith, we haven't spoke before. I think I'd remember.
1: You sure would.
2: Okay. Thank you. Well, let's get to know you a little bit. Where do you call home?
1: Kearney.
2: In Kearney. What do you do?
1: My wife and I own a bread route in Grand Island.
2: Ooh.
1: So I deliver bread.
2: I'll bet you smell fantastic all day long.
1: Yeah. Yeah.
2: That doesn't sound convincing. Okay, so you're not like...
1: You get tired of it.
2: I'm sure you are.
3: Yeah.
2: Now, are you... You buy this route, so are you like a brand-specific bread?
1: It's like Thomas muffins and bagels and then brownberry bread.
2: So you're somebody that's got some regular access to some day-old stuff?
1: Sure.
2: Okay, I'm just checking. Well, hopefully we can work something out here, Meredith. We've got some day-old stuff. We've got 10 questions. We could whittle off a few of these if you'd like. No? Tim?
1: Let's make it 8.
2: All right. Make it 8. There better be some crumb cake in any of those day-olds. Anyway, Meredith, all right, so how long have you been delivering bread?
1: Since 2009.
2: All right, so you know your route really well.
1: You would think so.
2: Okay, well, do you play along when you're delivering? Do you play along with $1,000 Minute?
1: Sometimes.
2: Okay.
3: How do you do usually when you're playing along?
1: I do all right.
3: All right.
2: Did you come up with this idea, or did your wife make you do this?
1: No, she did not. She does not know anything about it.
2: Oh, my gosh. So if you win, are you going to tell her you won $1,000?
1: No.
2: No?
3: No.
2: That's a smart man right there.
3: I might be the first person that's ever said no.
2: He's been honest about it.
3: Love it. Okay. So what are you going to do with the money if you win?
1: I have no idea.

0: right.
1: Is this real life? Is this just fantasy? Or the opening lines of which Queen song?
0: Pass.
1: Spell fantasy.
0: F-A-N-T-A-S-Y.
1: What is the capital of Spain?
0: Madrid.
1: Who played Kevin Arnold in The Wonder Years?
0: Savage.
1: Mount Rushmore is located in which state?
0: South Dakota.
1: True or false? When Mr.
0: True.
1: Potato... Is this real life? Is this just fantasy? Or the opening lines of which Queen song?
0: Bohemian.
2: You're at your minute, and you got Bohemian Rhapsody.
1: Well, you went through. Done. Well done. Wow, I didn't even start. True. And it was true, actually.
2: It was true. Yes. Meredith, you got one wrong, and you were off by one number.
0: Harry Potter.
1: Oh, it's, do you know how many?
0: No, I have no idea.
1: Okay, I thought maybe
2: you
1: knew.
2: You said eight. It's actually seven.
0: Crap.
2: I know, Meredith.
1: So close.
2: But, dude, seriously. This is fantastic for your first time. Just blurting out true is probably the smartest thing you could have done. But we were able to get, sorry that we normally should not be laughing at any answers, but it really did catch me off guard.
1: It threw me.
2: And so we were able to go back, and you even nailed up Bohemian Rhapsody. So excellent job. You got the pacing down. You got the knowledge. You got the right set of questions. It's just you were off by one number, and that could be easily adjusted and changed.
1: Yeah, well done. I hope you head to our website and sign up again, because we'd love to have you. You're going to win Golden Ticket Cinema movie passes today, okay?
0: Okay, sounds good.
2: All right.
0: So about that day-old bread.
1: We're listening.
2: How bad do you want to go to the movies?
1: Well played.
2: Movies. All right, sounds good. Meredith, hang on the line for us.
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0: It's Tri-Cities Greatest Hits, 98.9 The Vibe. Good morning, ladies and gentlemen. Stand back. Give her some room. It's time for some Timbits.
1: Yes, Timbits. Sorry, like I said, cleaning habits, some of the stuff we might be doing wrong.
0: Okay.
1: I don't know if you want to call it spring cleaning. You still can. You have a couple more days. Summer solstice is on Sunday, day of summer.
0: Longest day of the year.
1: That's right. So if you haven't gotten around to the spring cleaning, I guess you have a couple more days. Otherwise, it's summer cleaning. But these are some mistakes that people might be making while they're cleaning that are actually making your home dirtier. This first one is so obnoxious.
0: All right, hit me with it.
1: Forgetting to clean the things you use to clean. I just am like, we live in a world of like instant gratification on social media and Googling things and learning answers.
0: True.
1: Everything is right there. But I have to clean my vacuum that cleans my house, clean my washer that cleans my clothes. It's so annoying.
0: You know what? I hadn't thought about that.
1: It's so ridiculous.
0: Right.
1: That's right. They are saying that the equipment we use to clean also needs to be cleaned. So your vacuums, your washing machines, your toilet brushes. Are people cleaning their toilet brushes? This is a thing I don't know about.
0: I don't think I've ever done that.
1: Me neither.
0: Have you ever done that?
1: I just throw them away and get new ones.
0: Every time?
1: No.
0: Oh.
1: No. But when it looks like it's, you know,
0: had better days.
1: Yeah, you're like, okay, throw it away, get a new one.
0: Now I feel disgusting because no, I have never.
1: Get a new one.
0: So I gotta put it in the dishwasher?
1: That's what you should do.
0: When I'm doing corn?
1: That's right. Put it in the dishwasher where you cook your corn.
0: All right.
1: Oh, man, that's nasty.
0: Well, nobody's gonna come over to my house for corn anymore.
1: No.
0: How'd you cook this?
1: Oh my gosh. Why okay. That's a new one to me. I hadn't thought of.
0: Yeah,
1: but
0: I had
1: vacuums,
0: not thought of
1: that. Washing machine, dishwasher, the stuff
0: those
1: that cleans stuff. When you're cleaning it, you're just like, this is ridiculous. But it makes sense. Okay, mopping floors with laundry detergent. I guess this was a hack that went viral a couple years ago. I have never heard of this.
0: I haven't either.
1: So I've never done it. But they say laundry detergent leaves a residue that attracts and traps dirt. So although it probably smells really good, it's not a good way to clean things.
0: I can't imagine that would be, because I think the laundry detergent, it would be leave a residue. It really would.
1: Yeah, you would think it would be a little bit sticky.
0: Yeah.
1: You're gonna feel like you're walking around a
0: really
1: bar.
0: Thick.
1: Like,
0: yeah.
1: Yeah. How about I just don't mop the floors? That's usually the way it goes.
0: That's what you got dogs for.
1: Yeah, right? Using cleaning agents incorrectly because you didn't read the instructions.
0: I've done that.
1: Yeah, this is an important one to follow. Some products are ineffective when used wrong. Others can cause damage. You can scratch stuff. You can warp stuff. You can take off the finish. I remember, I think this was my aunt. She went to clean her washing machine.
0: Uh-huh.
1: And sprayed some product on it, totally took off all the labels.
0: Oh.
1: You know, so where it has like, oh, heavy load, here's your towels. No buttons were left on there.
0: Oh.
1: Right. So again, talk about going to the internet and Googling and then knowing where your settings are. But
0: it's
1: important.
0: I have mixed chemicals and made a cloud before.
1: Oh, boy.
0: Yeah, you learn real quick.
1: That's why your eyebrows are like that. Just kidding. All right. Overlooking dust buildup on vents and fans. This is one I know we both have talked about.
0: Vents and fans?
1: Yep. You need to clean these. You absolutely need to clean these because it's lowering your air quality. And you should also remove the dust from furniture and curtains.
0: I've never dusted my curtains. I've never dusted curtains either.
1: Time to get new ones.
0: Yeah. Wow.
1: Can those go in the washing machine?
0: Thank you for bringing all this up.
1: They'll be a bit shorter when you hang them back up.
0: I guess I know what I'm going to be doing this weekend.
1: Right, yeah. Washing your windows on a sunny day. They say cleaning glass on a bright day can cause streaky, cloudy windows. Direct sunlight heats the glass, causing soapy cleaning solutions to evaporate too quickly.
0: Okay.
1: And you're going to get streaks. You're going to have a mess.
0: All right.
1: Okay?
0: All right.
1: Another one I know we're not going to like.
0: Do you clean inside and outside of the windows?
1: Very rarely.
0: It's indoor windows.
1: Very rarely. I actually had a door-to-door salesperson stop by to sell me some window cleaning product.
0: Oh, okay.
1: Yeah, the kicker was it's so organic you could drink it if you needed to. Yeah,
0: it was
1: very interesting conversation with this guy.
0: I would imagine. Did you let him go through a spiel?
1: I was carrying my groceries in. And so he kind of caught me, and so we're at the front steps of my house, and I have a big bay window there.
0: Right.
1: And that's where both the dogs
0: are going crazy.
1: Are, you know, sheriff and patrol the whole neighborhood. And you have a pug, so you get this.
0: I do.
1: It snorts.
0: Of course.
1: So there's just snorts all over this. So he's telling me, you know, trying to get me to buy this window cleaner.
0: Right.
1: And I kind of look over at my window, and I said, look, buddy, I'm busy. I'm trying to carry in my groceries. I'm so sorry. And look at my windows. I obviously never clean them.
0: And you see why, right?
1: Yeah. And he did kind of laugh and was like, all right, I get it.
0: It was
1: pretty funny. But
0: wow.
1: All right. This last one, like I said, I don't think you are going to like this one either. But cleaning infrequently or sporadically, it does make the process much harder.
0: Oh, I would absolutely agree.
1: They're saying, get on a schedule, do it regularly, and it'll make the process easier.
0: Yes. Or hire it done. Easier.
1: And neither of us have, though.
0: No.
1: We even have Lisa calling us saying, hey, I'll come clean your house. And we're like, I think it's too late.
0: Yeah, that's it.
1: There's no going back from where I'm at right now.
0: The prep I would have to do to allow someone come in to clean my house would automatically make me just clean the house.
1: It would be exhausting,
0: wouldn't it? Yes.
1: Yeah. All right. Well, there you go. There's the stuff we're all doing wrong.
0: Yeah.
1: Probably.
0: Well, pointing out,
1: I am.
0: Once again, now explains my eyebrows.
1: We can be better.
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4: Your Tri-Cities forecast.
1: Today, a slight chance of sprinkles this morning. Otherwise, gradually becoming sunny with a high near 79. Tonight, mostly clear with low around 55. Tomorrow, a chance of showers with thunderstorms also possible after 4 o'clock. Mostly sunny with a high near 80. Looking into the weekend, Saturday, a chance of showers with thunderstorms and showers, possibly a thunderstorm after 1 o'clock, a high near 80. Sunday, a chance of showers with thunderstorms also possible after 1. Mostly cloudy with a high near 72. Right now, it's 65.
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0: It's Tri-City's Greatest Hits, 98.9 The Vibe. It's Murphy and Tim hanging out with you. And, of course, it is Thursday, 8 o'clock, time for Would You Rather.
1: Yes, I ask the questions, would you rather this, would you rather that? I always make Murphy choose.
0: Yes, she does.
1: Encourage everyone to play along with us. You can call or text our studio line, 308-270-0989.
0: All right.
1: I'll give you the would you rather, and then we'll walk through each scenario as we decide which one you'd choose. I'll give my answer as well.
0: Okay.
1: All right. Would you rather have a head the size of a watermelon or the size of a golf ball? All right. Okay, on one hand, let's go through these. Your head is as big as a watermelon. Right, okay?
0: I got one other question.
1: Okay.
0: Does my body stay the same size?
1: Yes.
0: Oh, okay.
1: Yes. You can kind of picture the golf ball, like,
0: yes.
1: Think of the scene in Beetlejuice.
0: That's exactly what I'm thinking of.
1: Okay. So you have that on one side, or you have the watermelon, which could be like Drop Dead Fred kind of.
0: Oh,
1: I think there's a scene in that where his head stretches.
0: Yes.
1: But,
0: I also was thinking about the watermelons from Dirty Dancing. And how
1: they have to be the OG watermelons from Dirty Dancing with seeds. Yeah, the giant ones.
0: The enormous watermelons.
1: Right.
0: Nobody ever noticed until I pointed it out.
1: I know, right?
0: Sorry, I've ruined that movie for everyone.
1: Carried a watermelon.
0: Carried a watermelon. God, why would I say that?
1: Okay, so your head is the size of a watermelon.
0: Pros, cons. Back to the watermelon, I'm asking, is it laying down on its size or is it longwise?
1: I'll let you choose.
0: Okay, well, thank you. How very nice.
1: I'll let you choose which way it's going.
0: So without the head, I would be about 6 feet tall. With the head, I'm 8'2".
1: Right, yeah.
0: Okay.
1: You're not boarding an airplane.
0: Not easily. Hats are out of the question.
1: Either way.
0: Wow.
1: You're sitting in the back row at the movie theater from now on as well.
0: This is a great debate because both of them are absolutely ridiculous.
1: Yeah, exactly. Nobody can see around you at the movie theater.
0: I need some AI.
1: If you're in my passenger seat and we're driving somewhere.
0: Yes.
1: I will be able to see.
0: You're going to have to lean back. Put the seat back.
1: Yeah.
0: Put the seat back.
1: Exactly. You're turning your head trying to help me look. Like, no. Can't see anything. You're sitting in the back seat from now on.
0: I'm all of a sudden top heavy, and so
1: yes, exactly.
0: I'm very prone to falling
1: over.
0: Be
1: careful. Yeah, be careful.
0: Oh, I'm gonna split this melon wide open.
1: Okay, so watermelon. I mean, it's gonna
0: cause some problems.
1: Yeah, it is.
0: I'm gonna turn sideways when I walk into stores.
1: Yes,
0: it's gonna be very awkward.
1: Yeah, it is. Okay, on the other hand. Your head could be the size of a golf ball.
0: And now you also think about it. When usually, like in Beetlejuice, when they shrunk his head, his voice went much higher.
1: Yes, that could be a thing. That could be.
0: Okay, just checking.
1: There goes your day job.
0: That's what saved it. and then on the flip side of that is that...
1: And the tiniest little head. could wear all sorts of hats.
0: Hats
1: are back on the table.
0: What hat is going to fit me?
1: Well, you'll have to get them custom made.
0: Oh,
1: I'll make you one out of duct tape.
0: Oh, thank you. Okay.
1: You're welcome.
0: Yeah, that's going to help me feel so much better about myself. Look, he's got a tiny little head. Oh, he's wearing a duct tape hat.
1: Listen, you're back at the movie theater. You can sit wherever you want.
0: Oh,
1: your head's not going to be in the way.
0: Yeah.
1: You're going to be able to get on an airplane.
0: A kernel of popcorn's going to take me a little while to eat.
1: It is. I'll take one piece of popcorn.
0: You're getting so much revenge
1: out
0: of this, aren't you?
1: Oh, my goodness. It could be a great diet plan, right?
0: It really would be.
1: You really wouldn't be able to eat much. But I am worried about Lulu because I know she loves
0: chasing
1: those
0: balls.
1: Nerf balls.
0: Yes, she does.
1: All of a sudden... I mean,
0: she's obsessed trying to bite my head.
1: Could happen.
0: I gotta tell you, both of them. I mean, suddenly there's nothing I could do in the world where people aren't gonna know who I am because look at the guy.
1: Oh yeah,
0: watermelon.
1: You're gonna be in Guinness Book for sure. Either way, it's a win-win there.
0: I gotta tell you, I'm kind of leaning towards the golf ball.
1: You're leaning towards the golf ball?
0: Yeah.
1: Oh, okay. See, I'm leaning towards the watermelon.
0: Are you?
1: Yeah.
0: Can we do some AI on this? Because
1: I think we should. That's a good idea.
0: I would love to see what this would look like.
1: Yes.
0: I'm just curious.
1: Yeah, okay.
0: I'm leaning towards golf ball.
1: Okay. And I'm leaning towards watermelon. Okay. So we're split here.
0: Yeah,
1: I want
0: are.
1: Everybody to chime in on this. This is an interesting one.
0: Do you want your head as big as a watermelon, or do you want to have the head the size of a golf ball? I'm just thinking a comedic value. The golf ball is much funnier.
1: Oh, do you think?
0: On this body? Yes.
1: On this body.
0: Yes.
1: All right.
0: 100%.
1: All right. I'm going to get on AI. I'm going to make a picture of us. We'll get this done.
0: I'm going to get my head stuck in so many different places.
1: Oh, God. Like what?
0: You don't. Why would you ask me that?
1: I have to.
0: Why would you ask me that?
1: All right.
0: My dentist, he's going to be like going, I don't have any instruments to use on these little teeth. There's
1: little
0: so many
1: tiny
0: things.
1: Baby teeth.
0: You got little baby teeth in there. Sunglasses can't fit any sunglasses on anymore.
1: Yeah, you'll have to get custom eyeglasses.
0: I'm wearing like Barbie sized glasses. And
1: yeah. Oh, that'll be cute.
0: Yeah, that's what I'm going
1: we'll
0: for.
1: We'll get some of Ken's hats for you then.
0: Oh, then perfect. You know what? Suddenly golf ball looking much better, isn't
1: there
0: it?
1: There we go.
0: I got some style going on.
1: There we go.
0: He's wearing an ascot.
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7: For News Channel Nebraska, I'm Brandon Shanahan. Pony Express riders are carrying mail across the American West again, more than 160 years after the original service ended. Riders stopped just south of Overton yesterday as part of the National Pony Express Association's annual re-ride, recreating the historic route between Missouri and California. The Overton stop was one of hundreds of exchanges taking place during the 10-day journey where riders carry mail around the clock across nearly 2,000 miles of the original Pony Express trail. At each stop, a rider hands off a specially designed leather saddlebag carrying letters to another rider and horse before the journey continues. The annual event follows the original Pony Express route and brings riders through 8 states, including Missouri, Kansas, Nebraska, Wyoming, Utah, Nevada, and California. A Kearney man with outstanding warrants was arrested after police say he fled a traffic stop and was later located using a drone. According to court documents, Kearney police received a flock camera alert early Monday morning showing a vehicle registered to 35-year-old Philip Riviera near Interstate 80 and 2nd Avenue. Officers located the vehicle at a gas station and attempted a traffic stop, but police say Riviera did not stop and drove through residential neighborhoods at a high rate of speed. Officers ended the pursuit and later found the vehicle abandoned. Police continued searching for him and located him nearby using a drone. Court records say officers found Riviera with the vehicle keys on him and noted he was sweating heavily when he was taken into custody. Riviera is charged with felony operating a vehicle to avoid arrest and driving under revocation. You can find more of today's news online at newschannelnebraska.com. 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
9: Your Tri-Cities forecast.
1: Today, a slight chance of sprinkles this morning. Otherwise, gradually becoming sunny with a high near 79. Tonight, mostly clear with low around 55. Tomorrow, a chance of showers with thunderstorms also possible after 4 o'clock. Mostly sunny with a high near 80. Looking into the weekend, Saturday, a chance of showers with thunderstorms and showers, possibly a thunderstorm after 1 o'clock, a high near 80. Sunday, a chance of showers with thunderstorms also possible after 1. Mostly cloudy with a high near 72. Right now, it's 65.
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0: That's our Tri-City Triple Play, where we go back and we'd like to find out what the number one, number two, and number three song would be this week in a certain year. And that right there would be from 1975. Tim is working hard on creating some AI pictures.
1: Yeah, I am. They're not going very well, but I'll get one and share it soon.
0: The Would You Rather challenge today is quite possibly one of the most difficult ones we're thinking of in a very long time.
1: Yeah, golf ball size head or watermelon size head.
0: I went golf ball.
1: And I went watermelon. And I'm trying to get some fun pictures going. They're just as ridiculous as you can imagine.
0: You would think the chat, and any kind of AI service would understand being like, oh, they're being silly. But now they're trying to be like realistic pictures. These do not look like watermelons you would ever buy.
1: Well, and this last one, I'm using the picture that of you and I and you're holding the birthday cake your mom sent.
0: Right.
1: I said, remove the cake.
0: Yes.
1: And it added a wedding cake.
0: Am I wearing a wedding ring again? I don't know what it is, but every time you make these things, it puts me in a wedding ring. It's like, oh, look, you should be married again.
1: Look at your head in this one, though.
0: That's the closest thing to what you're explaining that you've seen.
1: I'll get these up on Facebook.
0: That does look like the Beetlejuice little character after they shrink his head.
1: Right.
0: I know you're out there going, hey, this isn't fair. This is radio. We can't see any of those things. That's right. You can't.
1: Don't worry. I'll share them.
0: And you won't.
1: I'll share them.
0: This is such a bad idea.
1: It's so fun.
0: It is fun. By the way, we'll have another triple play for you tomorrow morning.
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8: Your Tri-Cities forecast.
1: Today, a slight chance of sprinkles this morning. Otherwise, gradually becoming sunny with the high near 79. Tonight, mostly clear with low around 55. Tomorrow, a chance of showers with thunderstorms also possible after 4 o'clock. Mostly sunny with the high near 80. Looking into the weekend, Saturday, a chance of showers with thunderstorms and showers, possibly a thunderstorm after 1 o'clock, a high near 80. Sunday, a chance of showers with thunderstorms also possible after 1. Mostly cloudy.

0: Good morning. Thanks so much for joining us this morning. I know we have winning coming up in the 9 o'clock hour with Time Warp.
1: Yes.
0: Chance to win a brand new morning show shirt from Sailor Screen Printing and 15 Nebraska Lottery scratch-off tickets.
1: That's right. You're going to look good in one of these shirts. And hey, if you're lucky, you'll have a little cash in your pocket as well.
0: I don't know if you have plans for the rest of your day, Tim, but I know that you enjoy this. It's National Fishing Day.
1: Oh, is it?
0: Yes.
1: Oh, I didn't know that.
0: So
1: well, now celebrate. I have plans.
0: Yeah.
1: Now I better go fishing.
0: You and your son going to go fishing?
1: We might have to.
0: Now, does everybody else in the family like to fish, or is it just you two?
1: Yes. My husband likes to fish. He just doesn't have as much free time as I have.
0: That's probably true.
1: And now my son's on summer break, so he has more free time.
0: More free time, yeah. Yes.
1: My daughter, she likes to fish, but she more just likes to hang out. And
0: yeah.
1: She's into birding and nature and that kind of stuff.
0: Sure,
1: but,
0: sure.
1: Plus, I love fishing. And she's working a lot,
0: she's
1: too.
0: She's working longer hours than you are.
1: She is... pretty close to working as much as I do. She's doing a great job. I'm so proud of her.
0: It's to the point where I'm like going, you know, she's actually working a full-time gig. Very close.
1: No, it's not full-time, but it's a lot, and it's her first job, so, and she's loving it.
0: Okay, that's
1: she
0: good.
1: Is really loving it.
0: That's
1: she's
0: good.
1: Camp counselor for day camps, and she's loving it. She comes home and tells me all the stories.
0: Oh, that's very cool.
1: The cute things kids did, and she loves it. She's excited to go back the next day.
0: Oh, that's a great job to have, especially for your first one.
1: Yeah.
0: It doesn't
1: they
0: get
1: actually
0: much better
1: will
0: than
1: do
0: that.
1: Some fishing today at camp, so
0: well, it's
1: she
0: National
1: will fish
0: Fishing
1: today.
0: Day, so
1: yeah,
0: there you go.
1: I love that.
0: All right. Well, now I know what you're going to be doing, and we all know where to find her then.
1: You want to come join me?
0: I'm going to pass. Thank you, though. I appreciate the offer.
2: President might be getting a little softer when it comes to USMCA. Good morning. You're listening to the American Ag Network. I'm Susan Littlefield. His tone has definitely changed somewhat in the USMCA trade pact, now saying he is open to the idea of renewing it, though he believes the U.S. would do better without it. Heavy rainfall swept across the Midwest yesterday with weather models calling for more than in the next 2 weeks. Roughly 3 inches of rain expected in majority of the Corn Belt, 4 inches in parts of Missouri, Illinois, and Indiana. While moisture levels are adequate to surplus, the GDUs are lacking the cool temperatures and lack of sunshine expected through the remainder of June. We have a cattle on feed report that comes out at 2 o'clock this afternoon. And just a quick reminder, markets will be closed tomorrow for the Juneteenth observation and will reopen on Sunday night. We'll be back to take a look at some trade numbers from the open. This is the American Ag Network.
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2: July corn's opening 2.5 lower, 418.5. December 446 down 2.75. July beans at 1124.5 down 7.5. November 1143 down 6.25. Soybean meal for July 302.60 down 220. The August bid 303.20 down 180. Oil for July 70.18 down 136. August 68.79 down 134. Chicago wheat July 610 down 2.75. Kansas City July 651 down 1.5. As Minneapolis July sits 627.25 up 1. It's all negative in the livestock as June live cattle 255.10 down 62. August 248.02 down 82. August feeders 366.35 down 107. And September 364.12 down 152. July lean hogs 94.47 down 17. August 96.07 down 42. That's a quick look to the markets. 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
6: From the News Channel Nebraska Newsroom, I'm Brandon Shanahan. These are today's headlines. A man from Hazard was sentenced to prison for his part in a 2023 crash in Clay County where two people died. Pony Express riders are carrying mail across the American West again more than 160 years after the original service ended and made a stop in Overton yesterday. A flock camera and a drone helped Kearney police locate a suspect earlier this week after a high-speed pursuit. Those are today's headlines. You can find more of today's news online at newschannelnebraska.com. 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

0: Let's do the time warp again and test your memory of great moments in history.
1: It's time for the time warp. A chance for you to win a brand new morning show shirt from Sailor Screen Printing. How nice is that?
2: That's right. You're going to look really good in these shirts. We just got a new batch. We got all sizes, all different colors. We're very appreciative of everything they do for us. Head to their website and see what they can do for you.
1: Yes.
2: All right. In addition to that, you might have a little money in your pocket. 15 Nebraska Lottery scratch-off tickets up for grabs with this as well.
1: You have to get
2: both questions right to get both the prizes. So
1: and it's possible. Everyone does it all the time. That's very, very possible. We'd love for you to win today. You got to know the answer to our time warp question, though. So, if you're ready for it, our question number one. We've talked about this before. I know we have. And obviously, it's probably something everyone, you're going to go, oh, yeah, that's right.
2: Right.
1: It was in 1975, Hollywood's first major summer must-see blockbuster opened up in theaters. What was the movie?
2: Oh, my gosh. It's a good movie.
1: It is.
2: I even have the soundtrack.
1: Impressive. Everyone knows that soundtrack, too. They might not even own it, but they know it.
2: That's right. Yeah.
1: It was in 1975, Hollywood's first major summer must-see blockbuster opened in theaters. What was the movie? If you know that answer, you're halfway through the journey. What is that number?
2: Yes, 308-270-0989.
1: Good luck.
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0: Let's do the time warp again and test your memory of great moments in history.
1: We're playing the Time Warp. Hopefully you are as well. It's a chance for you to win a brand new Morning Show shirt from Sailor Screen Printing. And if you get the second question right, that's going to get you 15 Nebraska Lottery scratch-off tickets. Let's get down to the question. In 1975, Hollywood's first major summer must-see blockbuster opened up in theaters. What was the movie? If you know that answer, you're halfway through the journey. Let's go see if anybody can figure that one out. Good morning, The Vibe. What's your name?
2: This is Leon.
1: All right, Leon. What is the answer?
2: Would it be Star Wars?
1: It is not Star Wars. Nope. Try again. Good morning, The Vibe. What's your name?
3: Dan.
1: All right, Dan, do you know the answer?
3: Saturday Night Fever.
1: It is not. No. Try again. Good morning, The Vibe. What's your name?
4: Jeff.
1: All right, Jeff, do you know the answer?
4: Is it Saturday Night Fever?
1: That is a popular guess, but not it. Try again. Good morning, The Vibe. What's your name?
5: Linda.
1: All right, Linda, what's the answer?
5: Jaws.
6: There we go. We've gone through quite a few callers already with wrong answers. So good job, Linda.
1: So you've got that one. That first one is yours. You've owned it. Now we need you to get the second one correct, all right?
5: Okay.
1: All right. Well, I don't know if you remember the scene in Jaws, but the scene where Brody and Hooper perform the autopsy of the tiger shark on the dock, they pull out a fish, a tin can, and a license plate. I'm going to play something for you. Hang on one second, okay?
5: Okay.
7: Oh, just like I thought. What? I came up in the Gulf Stream from Southern Waters.
8: You need a car, did he?
7: No.
1: Yeah. See, he pulls out a license plate. Do you remember what state license plate was it?
5: California.
1: No, not.
6: Good guess. No, good guess, Linda. Try again.
1: Yeah. Good morning, The Vibe. What's your name? That would have been very impressive if it had been California.
6: Yeah.
1: And coming through all the way on the other side of the country. That would have been amazing, Linda.
6: I love that scene in the movie.
1: I do too.
6: I remember my son was pretty little, really, really into sharks.
1: Yes.
6: We watched that movie, and right away he was like, that's not a great white.
1: No, he knew, right?
6: Yeah, and then he was upset at the end of the movie as well. So he didn't like the ending.
1: No, I bet he didn't.
6: No, he did not.
1: So we know what movie we're talking about. Now we're talking about a specific scene that is, just one of those extra scenes. It's funny.
6: Mm-hmm.
1: It explains a little bit about shark behavior a little bit, and it's memorable. But they pull out a license plate. But what state was it from? If you know that, you could be our winner. That number to call once again.
6: Yes, give us a call. 308-270-0989.
1: Good luck.

0: All right, let's get down to it.
1: Let's do the time warp again and test your memory of great moments in history.
0: All right, so we know the answer to the first question. You just have to make it official and tell us. But what movie are we talking about that came out in 1975 and was the first blockbuster must-see movie in theaters that summer? If you know that, well, you're halfway through the journey. And then we're asking you specifically, in one scene of the movie, they're doing the autopsy of the tiger shark on the dock. Of course, they think that they're going to pull out that kid right out of its stomach. That's what they think.
2: Yeah.
0: And of course, the expert.
2: Can you imagine?
0: No.
2: Just
0: no.
2: Right out there on the dock.
0: Just, no. Yeah. That's why they did it at night. So the guy, the biologist, of course, Hooper, he's out there going, all right, well, I'm telling you, it's not the right shark. We can go and check it out. All right, let's go do that. So they do it right there on the dock, and they pull out everything, like a tin can, two fish, and a license plate. Where's that license plate from? That's the question.
2: Mm-hmm.
0: If you can identify it, you could be our winner today. Let's go to the phone line, shall we? Good morning, The Vibe. What's your name?
3: Rita.
0: And Rita, what is the answer for question number one?
3: The movie's Jaws.
0: Yes, that is correct. And for question number two, where is that state license plate from?
3: Is it Louisiana?
0: It is
2: there
0: Louisiana.
2: There we go.
0: Yes.
2: Rita with the W today. Good job.
0: It. Rita, excellent, excellent job. Hang on the line with us. Yeah, it's Louisiana, which I think is very funny. But as he says in the movie, yeah, they're the garbage collectors of the sea. They'll eat anything.
2: Mm-hmm.
0: Can you imagine?
2: No.
0: I mean, think about it. Like, the fish that we do eat, like, if you have tuna, you know tuna, they'll eat almost anything, too.
2: Yeah, and you learn this stuff. You're like, oh, I would never eat that. They're right. Bottom dwellers.
0: Right.
2: It's like, well, it's pretty good.
0: Yeah.
2: Fried catfish? Don't mind if I do.
0: That's not a bad choice. But the carp get a bad rep. I mean, I don't know of anyone that ever eats carp.
2: You know, I feel like I've been hearing more and more about people eating carp. But
0: really?
2: I think a lot of it is like a bone issue. It's hard to get their bones out, but... So there's different ways to cook it and all sorts of things. But yeah, I'm a catch and release kind of gal.
0: Yeah.
2: Gotcha. I eat fish, but I'm not
0: catching
2: cleaning it. And yeah, it makes me too sad.
0: Now see, when I go back to family over a holiday.
2: Oh yeah, you did a big fish fry this year.
0: We do every year. We do on Memorial Day. We do it on Labor Day. We do it 4th of July. Those are fish fries.
2: Mm-hmm.
0: And all of that fish my uncle catches in that lake.
2: Okay. Would you, I know you don't like to fish, uh-huh. If they said, hey, will you help us clean this fish and get it ready? Would you be able to?
0: Nobody will, he will never ask anyone to help him.
2: Okay.
0: Because he's been doing it for 58 years.
2: Okay.
0: And so nobody else is going to be able to clean those fish the way he does.
2: Would you be able to do it?
0: I would be able to.
2: You
0: yeah.
2: would?
0: No,
2: okay.
0: That wouldn't bother me at all. No, that wouldn't bother me at all.
2: Wow.
0: But I would butcher the thing and nobody would eat those fish.
2: Right.
0: So, but yeah, he's a master when it comes to it. And so, yeah, nobody ever says, hey, you want some help with that? We know better.
2: Right. Okay.
0: He also will not let anybody help him rake up leaves. He was very neurotic about it. He had a
2: really?
0: Certain way he wanted his leaves raked. It's a weird uncle. He fits well in the family. Trust me. We're all just a little off.
2: Wow.
0: But anyway, yes, that was it. Rita, nice job.
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11: For News Channel Nebraska, I'm Brandon Shanahan. Pony Express riders are carrying mail across the American West again, more than 160 years after the original service ended. Riders stopped just south of Overton yesterday as part of the National Pony Express Association's annual re-ride, recreating the historic route between Missouri and California. The Overton stop was one of hundreds of exchanges taking place during the 10-day journey where riders carry mail around the clock across nearly 2,000 miles of the original Pony Express trail. At each stop, a rider hands off a specially designed leather saddlebag carrying letters to another rider and horse before the journey continues. The annual event follows the original Pony Express route and brings riders through 8 states including Missouri, Kansas, Nebraska, Wyoming, Utah, Nevada, and California. A Kearney man with outstanding warrants was arrested after police say he fled a traffic stop and was later located using a drone. According to court documents, Kearney police received a flock camera alert early Monday morning showing a vehicle registered to 35-year-old Philip Riviera near Interstate 80 and 2nd Avenue. Officers located the vehicle at a gas station and attempted a traffic stop, but police say Riviera did not stop and drove through residential neighborhoods at a high rate of speed. Officers ended the pursuit and later found the vehicle abandoned. Police continued searching for him and located him nearby using a drone. Court records say officers found Riviera with the vehicle keys on him and noted he was sweating heavily when he was taken into custody. Riviera is charged with felony operating a vehicle to avoid arrest and driving under revocation. You can find more of today's news online at newschannelnebraska.com. From the NCN Newsroom, I'm Brandon Shanahan.
12: The weather.
1: Your Tri-Cities forecast.
2: Today, a slight chance of sprinkles this morning. Otherwise, gradually becoming sunny with the high near 79. Tonight, mostly clear with low around 55. Tomorrow, a chance of showers with thunderstorms also possible after 4 o'clock. Mostly sunny with the high near 80. Looking into the weekend, Saturday, a chance of showers with thunderstorms and showers, possibly a thunderstorm after 1 o'clock, a high near 80. Sunday, a chance of showers with thunderstorms also possible after 1. Mostly cloudy with the high near 72. Right now, it's 65.
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0: It's Tri-City's Greatest Hits, 98.9 The Vibe. Good morning. You know, we ask a question of you each and every workday morning, right around 6:30. We give you the topic, and then, of course, we look for your answers all morning long. Our debate today is what?
1: Yes, we've been asking, what's been the best thing you've bought off Facebook Marketplace? And I do know you brought it up earlier. You wanted to hear stories that people had of not-so-good cases that they found had happened on Marketplace. And I didn't think of this until a little bit ago. This was several years ago. We were looking for a used camper.
0: Oh, okay.
1: And at the end of summer, a lot of people sell their campers.
0: Right.
1: And so I was kind of going through on Facebook and found one that I thought would be a good fit.
0: Sure.
1: So my husband and the kids and I, we picked up my father-in-law because he has always had a camper, thought he could help us make sure this is, you know, all in working order.
0: He would know what to look for.
1: Yeah. So we drive north of town, and they said, oh, we keep it in a barn.
0: Okay.
1: Like, okay, so we go out there. It is, in fact, it was in a barn.
0: Okay.
1: We got to go out there, but so it's not plugged in or anything. So you don't know if anything works.
0: Sure.
1: So that was the first, like, oh, we should have thought of that and,
0: right,
1: and brought it up before we got here.
0: Right.
1: And they don't, but they'd had some barn cats get into that camper.
0: Oh. Yeah, and that's probably not a good thing.
1: Didn't smell very good.
0: No, I'll bet not.
1: But it was one of those hindsight, there's lots of questions I could have asked before driving out there. You know,
0: yeah, sure.
1: Can you plug it in and make sure I don't remember if it had slides, but, you know, make sure the fridge works and this and that. But we didn't buy it. We moved on. But it was one of those, like, yeah, we shouldn't have drove out here.
0: Well, one of the most generic answers people are saying is probably like bedding, like a mattress.
1: Oh, really?
0: Yes.
1: Okay.
0: Now, I will tell you, I would never put him in the situation where I had to talk to him. I have a cousin of mine that was in a situation where he was moving out of his parents' house and he needed some furniture.
1: Okay.
0: And he found on Facebook that a motel, there is a difference. The motel was getting rid of some furniture.
1: Sorry, I have song lyrics running through my head right now. Okay, go ahead.
0: You know what I mean?
1: Yeah.
0: There's usually a difference.
1: Yeah.
0: So he saw that there was a motel that was looking to get rid of some furniture, and he decided that he was going to save a lot of money and just get that.
1: Okay.
0: And then, so he got a couple of couches, a couple of chairs.
1: Okay.
0: And a bed.
1: Really?
0: Yes.
1: Was he pleased with this stuff?
0: Oh, he couldn't have been happier.
1: Okay, well
0: he was,
1: then, hey, it's a win.
0: He was so excited. He's like, look at this. I got it all for like $7. He's so excited.
1: Sounds like a win then.
0: Yes, until his girlfriend found out.
1: Oh, no. She was not happy?
0: I am never coming to your house, sitting in your furniture, sleeping in that bed.
1: No, she couldn't do it, could she?
0: Could not do it.
1: She's
0: boy. You bought a mattress from a motel. And so that's what made me think about this topic.
1: Yeah, yeah.
0: And
1: okay.
0: Again, it is one of those things where, like, secretly I would tell you, you know, I'd give him a hard time for it. But, like, it's one of those dark moments now where he's like, I don't ever want to talk about it.
1: But at the time, it was a good
0: deal.
1: He was
0: young,
1: and he happy
0: didn't
1: with
0: care.
1: It.
0: He saved a lot of money. And
1: that's good.
0: But he did, immediately after she said that, go out and get a brand new mattress.
1: There we go.
0: Furniture, not so much. But the mattress was definitely one that they,
1: off Facebook or no?
0: No. That's where he found the motel.
1: Okay. All right. Some of the other answers we have up on Facebook.
0: Yes.
1: Nancy says she got a horse.
0: Oh, okay.
1: Linda says she's got some good clothing. Like Doug said, this is very much, you know, a garage sale online.
0: Yes.
1: So, and so many good deals on stuff like
0: That's
1: this
0: true.
1: That it doesn't fit anymore or whatever. James says a handmade wooden desk for $20. Sharon says a work casual jacket. Stephanie says wicker furniture.
0: Oh, all
1: right. Rita, who just won Time Warp, she says her daughter bought her house off Facebook.
0: Oh, really?
1: Fred says a grill and smoker set. A couple people are saying I've looked, but I've never actually purchased anything.
0: Right.
1: Alyssa says some books, some clothes. My cousin got a cat off of a Facebook group. I didn't say that counts. She put a picture up on Facebook. It's really, really cute. Right. Nolan says a radio. He uses it every morning to listen to this station.
0: Oh, look at him sucking up. I like that. I like that. Very sweet.
1: Yeah, Dave, he actually runs a small business out of his garage and sells this stuff on Facebook, so it's been very successful for him.
0: Nice.
1: He's also got some pictures up. And I have a saxophone for sale, if anybody's wondering. Anybody need an alto saxophone? Call me. I gotta try to sell this thing.
0: I love it.
1: I do have one person interested.
0: Oh, yeah. Look at that. You got somebody on the line?
1: Yeah.
0: That's a great tactic. You're like, well, hurry now.
1: Yeah.
0: Because there is somebody else looking.
1: It could go fast because I know Dennis from Holdridge wants it.
0: I got to tell you, this was brilliant because I didn't even see it coming, but I waited to sell some stuff on. Yeah.
1: It's worth a shot. Anybody, brilliant. Call me.
0: Yeah.
1: Got one.
0: I'm going to be so impressed if you sell it.
1: I hope I do.
0: I know you do. Alto sax available right now. Call in now.
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8: Today, a slight chance of sprinkles this morning. Otherwise, gradually becoming sunny with a high near 79. Tonight, mostly clear with low around 55. Tomorrow, a chance of showers with thunderstorms also possible after 4 o'clock. Mostly sunny with a high near 80. Looking into the weekend, Saturday, a chance of showers with thunderstorms and showers, possibly a thunderstorm after 1 o'clock, a high near 80. Sunday, a chance of showers with thunderstorms also possible after 1. Mostly cloudy with a high near 72. Right now, it's 65.
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It's all part of Tri-City's greatest hits, 98.9 The Vibe. Good morning. Happy Thursday. Hopefully it's been a good morning for you. It has been for us.

0: I want to thank all of you for participating with the great debate today. I have a brand new topic for you tomorrow right around 6:30. I think I will.
1: You will.
0: I'm sure I will.
1: It's already planned.
0: Oh, good. All right.
1: I'll remind you.
0: I look forward to hearing what I want to bring up.
1: I'll remind you here when we're done. It.
0: Thank you.
1: I'm just here to help.
0: As you're saying, you're going to be out tomorrow.
1: Yes, I am out tomorrow. I'm going to take a little road trip, take the kids to Henry Dorley Zoo.
0: So that'll be fun.
1: I'm really looking forward to it.
0: That'll be a lot of fun day. What's your favorite part?
1: Oh my gosh. You know, they've done so many cool new things. Mm-hmm. I love like the new seal enclosure.
0: Yes.
1: Yeah, I do love that. The stingray part is really cool.
0: Yeah.
1: There's so much to love about the Henry Dorley Zoo.
0: I still love the gorillas. Mm-hmm. The gorillas are always my favorite.
1: Yeah.
0: So
1: the aquarium tunnel, of course.
0: Oh, well,
1: so
0: yeah.
1: Cool.
0: Yeah.
1: So cool.
0: So that'll be nice. So I'll be here tomorrow. Just me and Doug.
1: That's right.
0: And Doug.
1: Don't forget, it's his birthday tomorrow.
0: Oh, thank you for that reminder, too.
1: You're
0: That's going to be the debate. Is that it?
1: Yes.
0: Guess Doug's age.
1: We'll have to have him tell us so we know the answer.
0: I don't think anybody actually knows the right answer. Do we?
1: I don't. No.
0: I don't either.
1: Yeah, you two can celebrate, though. That'll be great.
0: I'll look forward to that. Of course, all of you today for Time Warp as well.
1: Playing yes. Today. Yeah, a bit
0: answers.
1: Of a tough one at the beginning, surprisingly. But one of my favorite movies.
0: Yes, definitely.
1: Yeah, I like that movie.
0: So back tomorrow morning, we'll kick it off right around, and I say we, me and the royal we. We will
1: yes.
0: kick that off right around 6, if that works for me.
1: Does that work for you?
0: I think it will.
1: Okay.
0: I'll
1: and I gave you
0: then.
1: A list of events to go over. I
0: yes,
1: know you'll
0: did.
1: Do some dad jokes tomorrow as
0: Absolutely,
1: well.
0: Absolutely, that as
1: a
0: well.
1: A fun-filled Friday.
0: Looking forward to it. I'm sure you are as well.
1: I am.
0: Kicking off right around 6. We'll see you then.
1: See you then.
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3: Here's a look at today, June 18th in rock history. In 1977, Fleetwood Mac had their first and only number one U.S. single with the Stevie Nicks song, Dreams.
4: Wow,
3: it was the third and final day of the Monterey Pop Festival in 1967, where the Jimi Hendrix Experience made its famous debut. A dispute with The Who as to which act would close the festival was settled by a coin flip. The Who ended their set by smashing their instruments. Jimmy responded by setting his guitar on fire. And happy birthday to Sir Paul McCartney, who was born in 1942. He's been inducted into the Rock and Roll Hall of Fame twice and has won 18 Grammys, the most successful composer in rock history. And that's a look at today, June 18th in rock history.
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10: 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These are today's headlines. A man from Hazard was sentenced to prison for his part in a 2023 crash in Clay County where two people died. Pony Express riders are carrying mail across the American West again more than 160 years after the original service ended and made a stop in Overton yesterday. A flock camera and a drone helped Kearney police locate a suspect earlier this week after a high-speed pursuit. Those are today's headlines. You can find more of today's news online at newschannelnebraska.com. 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
7: Here's your Tri-Cities weather forecast. 80 today under partly cloudy skies. Northwest winds 8 to 15 miles per hour. Tonight, 56. Chance of rain showers. Tomorrow, 81. Partly cloudy skies. Low 80s Saturday with storms likely. Turning much cooler Sunday with highs in the low 70s. Storms continue. From the Weatherology Weather Center, I'm meteorologist Jennifer Wojcicki. Right now, 66.
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0: Welcome. Murphy in the Mornings with Tim.
1: Okay, so there's a new poll out, and they're talking about the most annoying work terms.
2: Oh.
1: Okay?
3: Oh, okay.
1: All right.
2: Oh,
1: and,
2: good.
1: Some of these are new. So, corporate buzzwords, okay?
2: Okay.
1: Growth hacking. I've never heard this one.
2: I've never heard of that this? Either.
1: It's coming up with a cheap and easy way to expand your business or gain exposure. Growth hacking.
2: Yeah, I would say I probably have done that a lot on dating sites.
1: Yes.
2: They call it catfishing.
1: Oh, right. These are workplace terms.
2: Yeah, that's where I do a lot of my dating. Yeah. I work.
1: Yeah, this is
2: what
1: why you're single.
2: What are you doing in my office all day?
1: This is why you're single.
2: I don't have internet at home. Are you crazy?
1: Right.
2: That's why I go to the gym.
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0: 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I'm going to be your host and tour guide for the next couple of hours. Let me introduce myself. People most know me as Murphy. I'm going to provide the next couple of hours some perhaps infotainment. We'll give you a story we didn't get to on the show this morning. We'll, of course, also give you details about the Vibe Money Vault and the tour that it is taking this summer and how you could win all the cash inside. That paired up with all of Tri-City's greatest hits, well, that is my responsibility and that is my privilege to provide to you each and every day. 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
1: For News Channel Nebraska, I'm Brandon Shanahan. Pony Express riders are carrying mail across the American West again, more than 160 years after the original service ended. Riders stopped just south of Overton yesterday as part of the National Pony Express Association's annual re-ride, recreating the historic route between Missouri and California. The Overton stop was one of hundreds of exchanges taking place during the 10-day journey where riders carry mail around the clock across nearly 2,000 miles of the original Pony Express trail. At each stop, a rider hands off a specially designed leather saddlebag carrying letters to another rider and horse before the journey continues. The annual event follows the original Pony Express route and brings riders through 8 states, including Missouri, Kansas, Nebraska, Wyoming, Utah, Nevada, and California. A Kearney man with outstanding warrants was arrested after police say he fled a traffic stop and was later located using a drone. According to court documents, Kearney police received a flock camera alert early Monday morning showing a vehicle registered to 35-year-old Philip Riviera near Interstate 80 and 2nd Avenue. Officers located the vehicle at a gas station and attempted a traffic stop, but police say Riviera did not stop and drove through residential neighborhoods at a high rate of speed. Officers ended the pursuit and later found the vehicle abandoned. Police continued searching for him and located him nearby using a drone. Court records say officers found Riviera with the vehicle keys on him and noted he was sweating heavily when he was taken into custody. Riviera is charged with felony operating a vehicle to avoid arrest and driving under revocation. You can find more of today's news online at newschannelnebraska.com. 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
6: Remnants of Tropical Storm Arthur have moved into the central Gulf Coast with a ball of heavy rain that'll continue deeper into the southeast today. Good morning. 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I'm Susan Littlefield as we take a look at the ag weather. First off, to the northern plains, where reinforcing shots of cool air continue. And it's more frequent through next week, bringing periods of showers each time. Though the showers are not likely to be very intense, the frequency should help to maintain soil moisture. In the central southern plains, several fronts will be moving through this week, but with limited showers. That continues at the end of this week, too, and a better chance will come this weekend into early next week with a system and front passing through. And additional systems and fronts are forecast to bring at least some showers through a couple of occasions next week. Cooler temperatures have moved into the region and likely to stick around through next week, keeping stress low for areas that have had less frequent and intense rains. For the Midwest, another strong system is moving through today, and with it, some heavy rains and severe weather. Scattered showers continue behind the system. That's going to happen into Saturday. But then another system is likely to move through on Sunday with heavier rain, especially for the southern half of the region. Additional scattered showers are forecast for various points next week. Recent heavy rain has been good for improving and maintaining soil moisture, as Brazil sees a front that's moving through Friday and Saturday with widespread showers. 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
7: Time again for the Nebraska Corn Minute. I'm Susan Littlefield. From the ways corn is being used to how our local farms provide this versatile crop, corn production within the state of Nebraska is driven by innovation. Nebraska corn farmers are doing more with less. That means less water and soil resources are used to produce higher corn yields that can be used for feed and fuel for the world. And research has proven that almost anything that is made from oil can be made from corn. In lieu of petroleum, thousands of corn products are becoming more environmentally friendly products. That includes paint, paper products, glue, toothpaste, cleaners, fireworks, chemicals, and laundry dryer sheets. And with ethanol becoming increasingly popular, you can add sustainable biofuel to the list of many uses for corn. You can learn more about all the uses for corn and more on the farmer sustainability. Just go to NebraskaCorn.gov. That's a Nebraska Corn Minute. July corn now down 5 1/4, 4.15 3/4. December 4.43 1/2, down 5 1/4. July beans at 11.19 3/4, down 12 1/4. November 11.39 1/2, down 9 3/4. Live cattle for June, 255.52. That is 20 lower. August, 248.57, down 27. August feeder cattle, 368.12, up 70. September, 366.45, up 80. 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

Okay, so I was reading this story this morning, but I just couldn't find the right time to bring it up. But I definitely think it's something that needs to be appreciated here. I don't know how comfortable you are with AI and how it's interacting in your life. Probably weird, at least to a certain extent, if you were to welcome it into your home in the form of, I don't know, a robot. What could they help you with on a daily basis that you just couldn't do yourself? I'm not ready for it. Maybe you are. A Chinese company unveiled a smart toilet, an AI-driven toilet, which will literally drive itself to you and navigate around obstacles even at 3 a.m. When you have to get up in the middle of the night and you want to save yourself some steps, I don't know, maybe this is the easiest thing you could do. It's simple. You use the app, call it over. When it arrives, you hop on, do your business. It'll clean you with a built-in bidet system and then goes right back to the docking station to clean itself. The docking station is hooked up to your plumbing so it can release the contaminant, and you don't have to worry about it. It's got a low noise grinder that prevents any kind of unwanted blockages, which is kind of cool. But this thing is not going to be cheap. It's about $13,000, but unfortunately it's not available in the U.S. yet, and there is no timetable set for that yet. And to be clear, this robot toilet is designed primarily for older people or those with disabilities or perhaps not able to move. It's not just going to be for me, the lazy people. So if you would

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7: Here's your Tri-Cities weather forecast. 80 today under partly cloudy skies. Northwest winds 8 to 15 miles per hour. Tonight, 56. Chance of rain showers. Tomorrow, 81. Partly cloudy skies. Low 80s Saturday with storms likely. Turning much cooler Sunday with highs in the low 70s. Storms continue. From the Weatherology Weather Center, I'm meteorologist Jennifer Wojcicki. Right now, 66.
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1: We've been talking about the Vibe Money Vault and the tour that it is taking this summer. An opportunity for you to see it in person and have three guesses as to how much you think is inside that vault. The nice thing is that when we are on location, like we will be next Wednesday at Nebraska Camera from 11 until noon, I'm telling you that now so you can put it in your planner, find a way to get scheduled to come out and see us at Nebraska Camera next Wednesday. And when you are in person, you get three guesses as to how much you think is inside that vault. Tim and I, we've done this. We've sealed up our guesses. We're in an envelope because we have no idea how much is in there. There's only one person in the world that knows, and it's not Tim or I, so you're out of luck on that. But next Wednesday, you'll be able to see it. Now, also, yes, if you noticed yesterday, a video popped up on Facebook and gave you an opportunity to guess one time. And that was really, you guys were really, really great about responding to it. I think you realized that, you know, you might not make it to every location that we're going to be stopping at. So you want to make sure you take advantage of every opportunity. So make sure you follow us on Facebook. You never know, those videos can be popping up at any time. But as of officially right now, put it on your schedule next Wednesday, Nebraska Camera with the Vibe Money Vault.
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10: Here's your Tri-Cities weather forecast. 80 today under partly cloudy skies. Northwest winds 8 to 15 miles per hour. Tonight, 56. Chance of rain showers. Tomorrow, 81. Partly cloudy skies. Low 80s Saturday with storms likely. Turning much cooler Sunday with highs in the low 70s. Storms continue. From the Weatherology Weather Center, I'm meteorologist Jennifer Wojcicki. Right now, 67.
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9: With News Channel Nebraska, I'm Peter Rice with a look at your headlines. A man recently sentenced to prison for his part in a 2023 crash in Clay County, which claimed the lives of two people. A big milestone coming up this Friday for five of Grand Island's newest first responders. A multi-million dollar decision is heading to voters soon in Merrick County. And Nebraskans are keeping an eye on the sky as wind whips throughout the state. For more details or for news anytime, check out our website at newschannelnebraska.com.
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0: Ready to wrap things up here for this Thursday. I am looking to go solo tomorrow as Tim is going to be taking the day off, but it's just going to be me and you. We're still going to kick it off right around 6 a.m. And it being Friday and all, we'll have a brand new topic for the Great Debate. We'll also have some dad jokes. I've got a list of events that are happening across the Tri-Cities. All of that and more kicks off tomorrow morning right around 6 a.m. right here with The Vibe 98.9.
1: For the sports update on 98.9 The Vibe, I'm Doug Duda. The final is set for the College World Series in Omaha. Both North Carolina and Oklahoma went through their brackets unscathed and 3-0. North Carolina rolled West Virginia up 12-1 and cruised to a 12-7 victory yesterday. Head coach Scott Ford.
2: I thought Jackson Rose came in, silenced him pretty quick. I thought he was outstanding. We were joking before the game today, like, man, we need to have one of those games where we get like 15 hits and score some runs. So thankfully that happened. We talked about being in the moment, not counting outs, and just playing like a little leaguer and having a blast doing so. And how can you not?
1: North Carolina was the national runner-up to Oregon State in both 2006 and 2007 when Forbes was a pitching coach. They're looking for their first national title. Oklahoma, looking for their third title, was the runner-up to Mississippi in 22. And last night, they eliminated Georgia 11-4. And even though there were a couple of mistakes, head coach Skip Johnson says the team didn't let them multiply.
3: We've had that trouble in a game where we get two outs or we get an out, we make an error, and we give up four, five, six, or seven. We give up two then and brought LJ in, and LJ was really good, settled it down a little.
1: The first pitch on Saturday night in the best of three finals is set for 7 o'clock Sunday at 1:30. If necessary, a game three would be Monday night at 6 o'clock. Once again, the Nebraska volleyball team continues to build their class of 2028. The latest is a verbal commitment from California 6'5 opposite hitter Megan Hodges. She's regarded as the top opposite hitter in the class of 28 and in the number three overall prospect by Prep Volleyball. MIAA Commissioner Mike Racy, who just completed his 10th year at the helm of the league, has signed a new five-year contract that will take him through 2031. UNK head football coach Ryan Held has named Jawan Hamilton a new grad assistant. He'll lead the Loper running backs. He played for Held at Central Florida. Most recently was an assistant coach at Homestead High School in Florida. Saturday at Memorial Stadium, it's the Red Sea Rising event, which will include the second annual Battle of the Boneyard 7-on-7 tournament. Fans still have time to claim a free ticket and be part of the evening. Go to Huskers.com for more information. And with an email to season ticket holders, Nebraska men's basketball has announced they're going to conduct a full reseat of season tickets before the 27 season. All current season ticket holders will automatically be enrolled. Nebraska says they are with a men's basketball program that is the highest season ticket demand in the athletic department. Grand Island Fightin' Cranes had a 9-run fourth and beat the Hastings Sodbusters 10-7 last night in GI. Tonight, the teams will play in Hastings at 7 o'clock. In American Legion Baseball, Hastings Johnson Imperial and 5 Points swept Kearney Post 52, 12-1 juniors and Pinnacle Bank 8-3 seniors. Hastings runs also beat Sutton 13-7. In the New West All-Star Classic volleyball games in Minden last night, the Fort Kearney Conference, the champion over the Southwest Conference, the Lou Platte, edged the RPAC for third. Today, it's basketball. Beginning at 4 o'clock, the Fort Kearney and RPAC will play girls and then boys, and that'll be followed by the Southwest taking on the Lou Platte in girls and boys. And, of course, Saturday, the

0: 49th Annual Sertoma 8-Man All-Star Football Game, 6 o'clock on ESPN Tri-Cities. The 2026 8-Man Football Hall of Fame class will also be enshrined, including record-setting quarterback Nate Most out of Giltner. He led the 2009 Hornets to the state final and had 9 state passing records when he graduated.
1: Kind of just super humbled. There's a lot of great football players that have been inducted since they started it. Seeing some of those guys and the fact that somebody thinks I belong on that wall with them, just pretty blessed and pretty humbled.
0: And that is a look at sports.
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14: Here's your Tri-Cities weather forecast. 80 today under partly cloudy skies. Northwest winds 8 to 15 miles per hour. Tonight, 56. Chance of rain showers. Tomorrow, 81. Partly cloudy skies. Low 80s Saturday with storms likely. Turning much cooler Sunday with highs in the low 70s. Storms continue. From the Weatherology Weather Center, I'm meteorologist Jennifer Wojcicki. Right now, 67.
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7: Here's your Tri-Cities weather forecast. Sunshine mixed with clouds at times this afternoon, with daytime highs approaching 80. Northwesterly winds 8 to 15 miles per hour. Mainly clear skies tonight, lows level off around 56. Chance of rain showers tomorrow, daytime highs approaching 81. Sunshine mixed with clouds at times. From the Weatherology Weather Center, I'm meteorologist Jennifer Wojcicki. Currently, it's 69 degrees.
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3: Hi, Paul.
1: Why? What did I do now?
2: Good morning. So, that's actually Tim. So
3: oh.
2: I have put away so many bad habits and party tricks that I learned in high school. I'm hearing, you know, about burping bubbles.
3: Oh.
2: And I hear, you know, you can burp words. And I thought, you know, in high school,
3: oh.
2: I was known to be able to burp Shakespeare. Or just speak in long burps for them, like, you know, keep going.
1: Continue
2: to talk. So I'm like, there's no way a guy in his mid-50s can still do this. So I attempted. And after getting the first line out from Hamlet, I was like,
1: oh my God, I blame
2: Murphy.
1: Oh.
3: You're like, yep, I still got it.
1: Oh, man.
3: All right, Paul. We're ready. We're ready whenever you are.
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3: Oh, my
2: yep.
3: God.
2: I blame you guys.
3: Oh, my gosh, Paul. What a party trick. Wow.
2: Yep.
3: I've never heard anything like it. Thank you for doing Murphy and Tim in the morning.
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0: From the News Channel Nebraska Newsroom, I'm Peter Rice. A man from Hazard recently sentenced to prison for his part in a 2023 deadly crash in Clay County. Justin Zerp pleading no contest to a pair of motor vehicle homicide charges, with the soon-to-be 34-year-old receiving 6 years and 3 months in prison, according to court documents. Authorities say that Nicole Pavleka, an 8-year-old, Riker Schlittman, were pronounced deceased at the scene. Three other children in the vehicle were taken to the hospital with serious injuries, according to the Nebraska State Patrol. A big milestone coming up this Friday for five of Grand Island's newest first responders. The Grand Island Fire Department's latest recruiting class is wrapping up 8 weeks of academy training, and they're marking the occasion with a ceremonial ruck march to City Hall. But the hard work isn't over yet. The department says recruits now face 4 more months of on-the-job training on active engines and ambulances. A multi-million dollar decision is heading to voters in Merritt County. Palmer School District leaders are asking for nearly $7 million bond for safety upgrades and new classrooms, and is a vote that they say would also unlock an extra $5 million foundation grant. School officials say the money is needed for secure entrances in a FEMA-approved storm shelter, and if the bond fails on July 14th, that $5 million grant will be lost. For more details, or for news anytime, check out our website at newschannelnebraska.com.
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0: With a sports update on 98.9 The Vibe, I'm Doug Duda. The final is set for the College World Series in Omaha. Both North Carolina and Oklahoma went through their brackets unscathed and 3-0. North Carolina rolled West Virginia up 12-1 and cruised to a 12-7 victory yesterday. Head coach Scott Ford.
1: I thought Jackson Rose came in, silenced him pretty quick. I thought he was outstanding. We were joking before the game today, like, man, we need to have one of those games where we get like 15 hits and score some runs. So thankfully that happened. We talked about being in the moment, not counting outs, and just playing like a little leaguer and having a blast doing so. And how can you not?
0: North Carolina was the national runner-up to Oregon State in both 2006 and 2007 when Forbes was a pitching coach. They're looking for their first national title. Oklahoma, looking for their third title, was the runner-up to Mississippi in 22. And last night, they eliminated Georgia 11-4. And even though there were a couple of mistakes, head coach Skip Johnson says the team didn't let them multiply.
2: We've had that trouble in a game where we get two outs or we get an out, we make an error, and we give up four, five, six, or seven. We give up two then and brought LJ in, and LJ was really good, settled it down a little.
0: The first pitch on Saturday night in the best of three finals is set for 7 o'clock. Sunday at 1:30, if necessary, a game three would be Monday night at 6 o'clock. Once again, the Nebraska volleyball team continues to build their class of 2028. The latest is a verbal commitment from California 6'5 opposite hitter Megan Hodges. She's regarded as the top opposite hitter in the class of 28 and the number three overall prospect by Prep Volleyball. MIAA Commissioner Mike Racy, who just completed his 10th year at the helm of the league, has signed a new 5-year contract that will take him through 2031. UNK head football coach Ryan Held has named Jawan Hamilton a new grad assistant. He'll lead the Loper running backs. He played for Held at Central Florida. Most recently was an assistant coach at Homestead High School in Florida. Saturday at Memorial Stadium, it's the Red Sea Rising event, which will include the second annual Battle of the Boneyard 7-on-7 tournament. Fans still have time to claim a free ticket and be part of the evening. Go to Huskers.com for more information. And with an email to season ticket holders, Nebraska men's basketball has announced they're going to conduct a full reseat of season tickets before the 27th season. All current season ticket holders will automatically be enrolled. Nebraska says they

0: are with a men's basketball program that is the highest season ticket demand in the athletic department. Grand Island Fightin' Cranes had a 9-run fourth and beat the Hastings Sodbusters 10-7 last night in GI. Tonight, the teams will play in Hastings at 7 o'clock. In American Legion Baseball, Hastings Johnson Imperial and 5 Points swept Kearney Post 52, 12-1 juniors and Pinnacle Bank 8-3 seniors. Hastings runs also beat Sutton 13-7. In the New West All-Star Classic volleyball games in Minden last night, the Fort Kearney Conference, the champion over the Southwest Conference, the Lou Platte, edged the RPAC for third. Today, it's basketball. Beginning at 4 o'clock, the Fort Kearney and RPAC will play girls and then boys, and that'll be followed by the Southwest taking on the Lou Platte in girls and boys. And, of course, Saturday, the 49th Annual Sertoma 8-Man All-Star Football Game, 6 o'clock on ESPN Tri-Cities. The 2026 8-Man Football Hall of Fame class will also be enshrined, including record-setting quarterback Nate Most out of Giltner. He led the 2009 Hornets to the state final and had 9 state passing records when he graduated.
1: Kind of just super humbled. There's a lot of great football players that have been inducted since they started it. Seeing some of those guys and the fact that somebody thinks I belong on that wall with them, just pretty blessed and pretty humbled.
0: And that is a look at sports.
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0: It's the Tri-City's greatest hits. I'm John Hart. 98.9 The Vibe with Fleetwood Mac, The Beatles, Genesis, coming up some Cars, and Seals and Crofts. The perfect soundtrack for summertime, and the first day of summer is this Sunday, the summer solstice. It also happens to be, this Sunday, Father's Day. Yes, I know. You know, the Vibe Money Vault, we're doing that this summer. Your chance to guess what's in the vault, and you could win it. Let's see here. Coming up, our next vault destination is on Wednesday. Nebraska Camera, from 11 a.m. to noon. And anybody that stops by in that hour that we're at Nebraska Camera, you get three guesses on the amount of money in the vault. Your chance to win the money. There's also going to be a Facebook Live during that hour. So for the rest of the day, anyone can guess on the Facebook page online. One guess based on that video. So there you go. You can always be listening on your ways to guess. And I recommend doing that with Murphy in the Morning with Tim. Join him tomorrow morning right here on 98.9 The Vibe. Don't go anywhere.
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3: There's some caution that's weighing in on this cattle complex today. You're listening to the American Ag Network. Good afternoon. I'm Susan Littlefield. Many anticipation of this cattle on feed report, and upon seeing no trade yet in the Fed cash cattle market, live cattle contracts were trading lower today. Not to mention, midday box beef prices are lower, which doesn't help matters either. Bids are on the table in parts of Kansas and Nebraska, but no trade has been developed yet. Asking prices in Nebraska at $2.60. Beef prices are lower in the boxes. Choice down 123, selects down 228. As cautious ahead of the cattle on feed report, definitely weighing in on the feeder cattle market today, as placements will likely be the wild card. The lean hog complex was lower. Traders aren't willing to advance the contracts any further until fundamental support sees some improvement. Hog prices were lower in the daily direct morning hog report, down 18 cents, and pork cutout values down $1.30 at $93.47. This is the American Ag Network.
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3: July corn 416, that is down 5. December 442 and 3 quarters, down 6. July beans at 1122 and a half, down 9 and a half. And November 1141 and 3 quarters, down 7 and a half. Soybean meal for July 301.50, down 330. Oil July 69.68, down 186. Chicago wheat July 603, down 9 and 3 quarters. Kansas City July 641 and a half, down 11. Minneapolis has July 621, down 4. Live cattle for June, 254 even, down 172. August, 246.42, down 242. August feeders, 366.17, down 125. And September, 364, down 165. Lean hogs for July, 95.02, up 37. August up 12 at 96.62. Class 3 milk for June, 16.04, up a nickel. July sits 16.20, up 2. 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
6: Here's your Tri-Cities weather forecast. Sunshine mixed with clouds at times this afternoon, with daytime highs approaching 80. Northerly winds 5 to 10 miles per hour. Mainly clear skies. Tonight, lows dip down to about 56. Slight chance for storms. Tomorrow, daytime highs approaching 81. Sunshine mixed with clouds at times. From the Weatherology Weather Center, I'm meteorologist Jennifer Wojcicki. currently 72.
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0: Welcome. 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
1: I usually get a couple hours to myself on the weekends in the morning before the rest of my family wakes up.
2: Well, that's fantastic. Don't you find it interesting, though, that that kind of relates into your great debate topic today? Is that you go through your normal routine because, well, that's what feels good. But if you wanted to feel good all the time, you want to go make sure your doctor says you got a clean bill of health.
1: It's very true, yeah.
2: Except nobody at home is going to probe you. Okay, that came out wrong.
1: That probing so might have been a bad word.
2: Was a bad choice of words.
1: That threw me. I don't want to talk about this anymore.
2: I don't either now. Just trying to relate that to the great debate.
1: Yeah.
2: I think the word that threw me was probing.
1: I think it was. Yeah, that was a bad choice of words.
2: Yeah. I'm going to go back over here and recover from this. Good morning.
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0: It's the Tri-Cities' greatest hits. I'm John Hart. 98.9 The Vibe with Fleetwood Mac, The Beatles, Genesis, coming up some Cars, and Seals and Crofts. The perfect soundtrack for summertime, and the first day of summer is this Sunday, the summer solstice. It also happens to be, this Sunday, Father's Day. Yes, I know. You know, the Vibe Money Vault, we're doing that this summer. Your chance to guess what's in the vault, and you could win it. Let's see here. Coming up, our next vault destination is on Wednesday. Nebraska Camera, from 11 a.m. to noon. And anybody that stops by in that hour that we're at Nebraska Camera, you get three guesses on the amount of money in the vault. Your chance to win the money. There's also going to be a Facebook Live during that hour. So for the rest of the day, anyone can guess on the Facebook page. Online, one guess based on that video. So there you go. You can always be listening on your ways to guess. And I recommend doing that with Murphy in the Morning with Tim. Join him tomorrow morning right here on 98.9 The Vibe. Don't go anywhere.
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10: With News Channel Nebraska, I'm Peter Rice with a look at your headlines. A man recently sentenced to prison for his part in a 2023 crash in Clay County which claimed the lives of two people. A big milestone coming up this Friday for five of Grand Island's newest first responders. A multi-million dollar decision is heading to voters soon in Merrick County. And Nebraskans are keeping an eye on the sky as wind whips throughout the state. For more details or for news anytime, check out our website at newschannelnebraska.com.
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0: 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I'm John Hart, 98.9 The Vibe. 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

Time now for a sports update on the Vibe 98.9. Good afternoon. I'm Doug Duda. Well, the Nebraska Hall of Fame has announced its 2026 induction class that will be led by former Nebraska volleyball coach John Cook. Six student-athletes will also go in: Dean Steinkuhler for football, Matt Hopper for baseball, Cassandra Luthold for bowling, Taylor Edwards softball, Amber Holmquist volleyball, and Annetta Radovica for women's track and field. The Athletic Hall of Fame class will be inducted on a special ceremony Friday, October the 2nd, and be recognized during the Nebraska-Maryland football game on Saturday, October the 3rd. Nebraska women's basketball now has its non-conference schedule complete. 11 games, highlighted by a home battle with Texas A&M on Saturday, December the 12th. The Huskers beat them in the 2024 NCAA tournament by 2. The Huskers will take on Western Illinois on Saturday, November the 7th. They are the defending Ohio Valley Conference champions that went 26-6 last year. They'll open the regular season with San Jose State on November the 2nd. That's ahead of their skills, life skills, sportsmanship pep rally with thousands of middle grades from youth around the state attending that midday Monday game. They also play Kansas up at the Sanford Pentagon. Once again, Nebraska and Kansas, the one of the oldest women's basketball rivalries that the Huskers have. They will also be taking on other teams later in the year in Mount St. Mary's, Creighton, Omaha, Kansas City, and also North Dakota. MIAA Commissioner Mike Racy has signed a 5-year contract extension. He just completed his 10th year leading one of the top Division II conferences in the country, of which UNK is a part of. The new 5-year deal will keep him with the MIAA through 2031. And Nebraska men's golf coach Judd Cornell has also signed a 3-year contract extension. The former Husker great had Nebraska get to their best finish in Big Ten tournament history earlier this year. The Sodbusters of Hastings and the Grand Island Fightin' Cranes will play for the second consecutive night. The Fightin' Cranes got a win last night. Tonight they'll play at Duncan Field in Hastings. First pitch is set for 7 o'clock. And a couple of days off in the College World Series, North Carolina and Oklahoma both went undefeated in their brackets to make it to Saturday night's final that begins at 7 o'clock. You can hear the games on ESPN Tri-Cities. Saturday's game will be joined right after the Sertoma 8-man game, which kicks off at 6 o'clock on ESPN Radio Saturday night. And again this afternoon,

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8: Here's your Tri-Cities weather forecast. Sunshine mixed with clouds at times this afternoon, with daytime highs approaching 80. Northerly winds 5 to 10 miles per hour. Mainly clear skies. Tonight, lows dip down to about 56. Slight chance for storms. Tomorrow, daytime highs approaching 81. Sunshine mixed with clouds at times. From the Weatherology Weather Center, I'm meteorologist Jennifer Wojcicki. Currently 72.
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0: 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And you have the Tri-Cities greatest hits with you right there, basically in your hip pocket. It's The Vibe. I'm John Hart. How are you? Well, did you know that Woody from Toy Story has a last name? Now, you're kind of forgiven if you didn't, because believe it or not, Tom Hanks didn't know either. A recent interview to promote Toy Story 5, a journalist revealed to Tom Hanks that Woody's last name is Pride. Same as Jesse's. So yeah, it sounds like they're related. Well, when the journalist suggested they're brother and sister, Tom said, no, please, distant cousins. Distant cousins. He also added, how did you find this out? I play the guy. I'm the voice of Woody. I didn't realize he had a surname, but it's true. Some people have known it for years. Amazing. I know. Get ready. Toy Story 5 hitting theaters worldwide tomorrow.
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3: Everything is red except for the hogs. Good afternoon. You're listening to the American Ag Network. I'm Susan Littlefield. There was a flash sale this morning of 285,775 metric tons of corn to Mexico. The USDA weekly export sales report this morning was in line with expectations, as total commitments are running ahead of last year's pace by 26%. Chinese customs data showed China imported just 60,000 metric tons of corn during the month of May. Beans just couldn't muster any strength, even after the sales announcements today, as export sales this morning were the highest in the last 12 weeks, coming in at 424,900 metric tons. Cumulative sales are still down 17% from last year at 1.491 billion bushels. Those sales need to average only 1.6 million bushels per week to reach a USDA target. Wheat was the weak one across the board for week two of the 26-27 marketing year. Export sales totaled 400,800 metric tons. Total commitments are down 21% from last year at this time and will need to average 11.4 million bushels this week to hit the USDA goal. Cattle market had a rough ending on the week. The American Farm Bureau believes containing the screwworm outbreak will be difficult until the U.S. can produce an increased amount of sterile flies. The current case count does remain, though, at 12. Then only 9 are active. Cash trade has been light this week with a weighted average price of $255.96. That is a penny higher than the end of last week. And boxed beef prices plummeted more than $5 in the trade for Wednesday. Hogs bounce around, but they're the ones that finish in the green. China's pork imports have fallen substantially as the government works to control domestic production and capacity. May totals of imports were at 70,000 metric tons, bringing year-to-date imports to 310,000 metric tons. This is the American Ag Network.
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3: 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July corn finishes the day 417.5 down 3.5. December at 444, 4.75 lower. July beans 1122.75 down 9.25. And November 1142.75 down 6.5. Soybean meal for July 301.30, that down 3.50. Oil July 69.69 down 1.85. Chicago wheat July 605.75 down 7. Kansas City July 644 down 8.5. And Minneapolis July 623. That down 2. Live cattle for June, 254.80, down 92. August, 246.62, down 222. August feeders, 366.60, down 82. September, 364.67, down 97. July lean hogs, 95.02, up 37. August, 96.72, up 22. As for the class 3 milk, June, 16.07, up 8. July, 16.24, up 6. 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
5: Here's your Tri-Cities weather forecast. Sunshine mixed with clouds at times this afternoon, with daytime highs approaching 80. Northerly winds 5 to 10 miles per hour. Mainly clear skies. Tonight, lows dip down to about 56. Slight chance for storms. Tomorrow, daytime highs approaching 81. Sunshine mixed with clouds at times. From the Weatherology Weather Center, I'm meteorologist Jennifer Wojcicki. Right now, 73.
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1: Hey, Dennis.
3: Good morning.
1: Your answer?
2: I'm generalizing my answer, but I don't care for spicy food.
1: All right.
3: Oh, really?
1: What is your limit on spice? Give us an example.
2: Taco John's.
3: Like the seasoned ground beef is too spicy for you? This is surprising me.
1: Is it?
3: This answer is.
1: You're more of the mild guy.
3: Yeah, I wouldn't have pictured that.
2: I don't do a lot of spicy.
1: I'll be honest with you, Dennis. I'm not a huge fan of a lot of spice. And so I'm with you for the most part. I have family members that will forget, though. And I have been to a family event where they're making enchiladas, and they're making them, and they look fantastic, and everyone's raving. They're all like, oh, these are going to be the best enchiladas. They go there for dinner. I take the first bite, and I'm like, my BH is going to burn tomorrow because of these enchiladas. These are too spicy. And they're all like, I'm crying. And they're going, is it too spicy?
3: So now will you guys just not eat them then? Or are you like, put a little extra sour cream on there to like balance it out? Or cheese or something?
1: Yeah, I'll eat the bag of cheese. I'm not eating that enchilada anymore.
3: Okay.
1: I've given up on what's on that plate, and I'm preparing for what the nightmare is going to be later that night.
3: Okay. Fair enough.
2: I'm with you, my friend.
1: Have we shared too much?
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0: It's me, John Hart, and I'm here 1 to 5 every weekday afternoon playing all this great music. 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That gets interesting. 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Right here on The Vibe. 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
1: From the News Channel Nebraska Newsroom, I'm Peter Rice. A man from Hazard recently sentenced to prison for his part in a 2023 deadly crash in Clay County. Justin Zerp pleading no contest to a pair of motor vehicle homicide charges, with the soon-to-be 34-year-old receiving 6 years and 3 months in prison, according to court documents. Authorities say that Nicole Pavleka, an 8-year-old, Riker Schlittman, were pronounced deceased at the scene. 3 other children in the vehicle were taken to the hospital with serious injuries, according to the Nebraska State Patrol. A big milestone coming up this Friday for 5 of Grand Island's newest first responders. The Grand Island Fire Department's latest recruiting class is wrapping up 8 weeks of academy training, and they're marking the occasion with a ceremonial ruck march to City Hall. But the hard work isn't over yet. The department says recruits now face 4 more months of on-the-job training on active engines and ambulances. A multi-million dollar decision is heading to voters in Merritt County. Palmer School District leaders are asking for nearly $7 million bond for safety upgrades and new classrooms, and is a vote that they say would also unlock an extra $5 million foundation grant. School officials say the money is needed for secure entrances in a FEMA-approved storm shelter. And if the bond fails on July 14th, that $5 million grant will be lost. For more details, or for news anytime, check out our website at newschannelnebraska.com.
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0: See what I mean? It's the Tri-Cities Greatest Hits. Love it. The perfect soundtrack for any time. That means during the week, on the weekend, morning, noon, night. Here we are, 24-7, 365, 98.9 The Vibe, the best music in the world. I'm John Hart. 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
6: Here's your Tri-Cities weather forecast. Sunshine mixed with clouds at times this afternoon, with daytime highs approaching 80. Northerly winds 5 to 10 miles per hour. Mainly clear skies. Tonight, lows dip down to about 56. Slight chance for storms. Tomorrow, daytime highs approaching 81. Sunshine mixed with clouds at times. From the Weatherology Weather Center, I'm meteorologist Jennifer Wojcicki. Right now, 73.
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12: Here's your Tri-Cities weather forecast. Daytime highs approaching 80 this afternoon under mainly sunny skies, north winds 5 to 10 miles per hour. Mainly clear skies again tonight, lows dip down to about 56. Slight chance of thunderstorms tomorrow. Daytime highs approaching 81, a blend of clouds and sun. Storms likely Saturday and Sunday. From the Weatherology Weather Center, I'm meteorologist Jennifer Wojcicki. Currently, it's 74 degrees.
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2: Hi, this is Steve, and I want to give them some information on what I would put on a sticker.
1: Sure, what would you put on your car warning?
2: Well, you know, I drive a fuel truck, and yeah. So the last 500 gallons of my tank is the equivalency of 5,700 sticks of dynamite.
3: Oh, wow. Yeah, that should come with a warning.
2: You guys have an awesome show, and I'm listening to this, and people ride my ass all the time. One tank, 500 gallons of gas equals 5,700 sticks of dynamite. Then I've got 4,000 gallons of diesel on top of that. So once the gas goes, 4,000 of diesel, we're all dead. All I ask is give a little bit of space when you see a placard that shows gas, diesel, propane, anything like that.
3: Absolutely.
1: Words of the wise, Steve.
3: Yes.
1: Great call. Thanks for calling in.
3: Steve, where are you calling in from?
2: I'm from Minden. I'm a CPI fuel driver in Nebraska.
3: Okay.
1: Fantastic. Thank you for calling.
3: Yeah, hey, thanks,
2: absolutely.
3: Steve.
2: Absolutely. Keep up the good work, guys. I love your show.
3: Thank you so much.
1: Steve, you have my utmost respect.
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0: Are you ready for summer? It's the Tri-Cities Greatest Hits. I'm John Hart. 98.9 The Vibe will get ready. The official start of summer is Sunday, the summer solstice. Sunday also happens to be Father's Day. You're welcome. Well, what is the worst city in the United States? I have a very unscientific social media post. It's actually Reddit. You know how you can get caught in that rabbit hole. And you're going to ruffle some feathers on a question like, what's the worst city you've ever been to in the United States? Somebody on here said, I hated Cincinnati. That's it. Salt Lake City? I don't know why it gives me the creeps. Barstow, California, it's hideous. Looks like a Mad Max wasteland. These are all very personal thoughts and comments, meaning there's something about these towns, something happened there, or somebody they know lives there, that things aren't working out. Toledo, Ohio, it's the physical representation of depression. That's what somebody said. I could feel the smog sticking to my skin, is what somebody said about L.A. The beautiful thing is, I don't see on this list Kearney, Hastings, Grand Island, Lincoln, Omaha. That's a good thing.
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10: With News Channel Nebraska, I'm Peter Rice with a look at your headlines. A man recently sentenced to prison for his part in a 2023 crash in Clay County, which claimed the lives of two people. A big milestone coming up this Friday for five of Grand Island's newest first responders. A multi-million dollar decision is heading to voters soon in Merrick County. And Nebraskans are keeping an eye on the sky as wind whips throughout the state. For more details or for news anytime, check out our website at newschannelnebraska.com.
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0: Your home for the Vibe Money Vault giveaway. Your chance to win a big sack of money or a big vault of money. I'm John Hart. It is the Tri-Cities Greatest Hits, 98.9 The Vibe. Thanks for hanging out with me. And remember, you guessed the amount of money in that Vibe Money Vault, you could win it. What a great summer it would be if you won a big, giant box of money. I know. Here's what's exciting. Our next vault destination is Nebraska Camera, coming up on Wednesday, 11 a.m. to noon. Anybody stopping by in that hour gets three guesses on the amount of money in the vault. Your chance to win it. There will be a Facebook Live, too, during that hour, and for the rest of the day, anyone can guess once on that video. It's the Vibe Money Vault Giveaway, and it's brought to you by Buzz's Marine, Holdridge Irrigation, Casa of Kearney in Buffalo County, Nebraska Camera, Elyria Gardens, and Sorensen Group. 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
2: Here's a look at today, June 18th in Rock History. In 1977, Fleetwood Mac had their first and only number one U.S. single with the Stevie Nicks song, Dreams. Wow, it was the third and final day of the Monterey Pop Festival in 1967, where the Jimi Hendrix Experience made its famous debut. A dispute with The Who as to which act would close the festival was settled by a coin flip. The Who ended their set by smashing their instruments. Jimmy responded by setting his guitar on fire. And happy birthday to Sir Paul McCartney, who was born in 1942. He's been inducted into the Rock and Roll Hall of Fame twice and has won 18 Grammys, the most successful composer in rock history. And that's a look at today, June 18th in rock history.
3: With a sports update on 98.9 The Vibe, I'm Doug Duda. Round one of the U.S. Open is underway, and as expected, there are not a lot of low scores. Two under par, 68 by Sam Stevens, is your clubhouse leader with the second half going off this afternoon. Rory McIlroy did shoot one under 69, as did Ludvig Åberg and Brian Harman. The victory parade for the New York Knicks taking place today. For the first time in 53 years, the Knicks winning the NBA championship. Six accomplished student-athletes and a legendary head coach make up the 2026 Nebraska Athletic Hall of Fame class. They include former Hall of Fame coach John Cook. He'll be going in with six athletes, including volleyball standout Amber Holmquist, Matt Hopper in baseball, Dean Steinkuhler in football, Cassandra Luthold in bowling, Taylor Edwards in softball, and Annetta Radovica in women's track and field. The

0: with record-setting performances. Nebraska men's golf coach Judd Cornell earned a 3-year contract extension from athletic director Troy Dannon. Well, the College World Series has a couple of nights off because North Carolina and Oklahoma have went through their brackets undefeated. They will play in the first game of the championship coming up on Saturday night. And the Sertoma 8-man All-Star football game is also coming up on Saturday. We had a chance to catch up with the coaches today. Brady's Andy Seaman from the West.
1: West, we got quite a bit of speed. Leonard's the state champ in the 102. Mason Giebler from St. Pat's is fast, so we're trying to utilize that speed in ways that are beneficial to us.
0: You can hear the game kicking off at 6 on ESPN Tri-Cities Saturday night. That is sports.
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10: Here's your Tri-Cities weather forecast. Daytime highs approaching 80 this afternoon under mainly sunny skies, north winds 5 to 10 miles per hour. Mainly clear skies again tonight, lows dip down to about 56. Slight chance of thunderstorms tomorrow. Daytime highs approaching 81, a blend of clouds and sun. Storms likely Saturday and Sunday. From the Weatherology Weather Center, I'm meteorologist Jennifer Wojcicki. Currently, it's 74 degrees.
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1: I don't believe it. 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

0: A great song is a great song. That's Little Eva with The Locomotion. Oh, I know. Grand Funk did it. In the 70s, too, a lot of covers. They're all good because great songs are great songs. Monkeys in there, Rolling Stones, Dr. Hook. More on the way from The Beatles, Pat Benatar, The Zombies, please. Don't go anywhere. It's the Tri-Cities Greatest Hits, 98.9 The Vibe. Did I mention I'm John Hart? 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
9: Here's your Tri-Cities weather forecast. 56 tonight under mainly clear skies. Southeast winds 5 to 10 miles per hour. 81 tomorrow. Slight chance for storms. Slight chance for storms tomorrow night. Lows around 57. Partly cloudy. Upper 70s Saturday with thunderstorms likely. Cooler Sunday with highs in the mid-70s. Chance for storms continues. From the Weatherology Weather Center, I'm Staff Meteorologist Laura Lockwood. Currently, it's 76 degrees.
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0: Welcome. Murphy in the Mornings with Tim.
1: Hey, Sarah, I was going to let you know, of course, with Eileen's cookies, I did take some of those back to my family in Indiana. Now, here's what I'm going to recommend. When somebody places an order and they say that they're going to take them on a trip, you need to supply an extra six of them because the original order that I took with me did not fully arrive. There needs to be like an added bonus of, look, I'm taking these on a trip to take to my family, and the trip is going to be 12 hours.
2: You didn't explain this to them.
1: There needs to be an extra bonus, like travel bunch, yes, that goes with the order. I'm just saying.
2: Some day olds or something.
1: Yeah, that would have been nice.
2: Yeah.
1: Yeah.
2: I mean, it's the cookie tax.
1: So,
3: I'll let my boss know.
1: Okay. I'm just an idea guy. You can take credit for it if you like.
3: Okay.
1: Yeah, let me know how that works out for you.
2: I can tell she's taking notes. Yeah. Right?
1: Meanwhile, the two people that enjoyed the cookies when I got them there, they really enjoyed the cookie that I got them. So delicious.
2: What'd you get? Lemon on lemon?
1: Is there any other option? No, that's not true. There's always lots of options.
2: Yeah. Oh, they just smell so good.
1: Yeah, they are.
2: You should have put them in the trunk.
1: Well, I don't have a trunk. I drive a Durango, so there's no trunk.
2: Yeah, that's true.
1: I can still reach. That's the bad part.
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0: 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I'm John Hart. 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And we also love the University of Nebraska, the Cornhuskers. 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
1: From the News Channel Nebraska Newsroom, I'm Peter Rice. A man from Hazard recently sentenced to prison for his part in a 2023 deadly crash in Clay County. Justin Zerp pleading no contest to a pair of motor vehicle homicide charges, with the soon-to-be 34-year-old receiving 6 years and 3 months in prison, according to court documents. Authorities say that Nicole Pavleka, an 8-year-old, Riker Schlittman, were pronounced deceased at the scene. Three other children in the vehicle were taken to the hospital with serious injuries, according to the Nebraska State Patrol. A big milestone coming up this Friday for five of Grand Island's newest first responders. The Grand Island Fire Department's latest recruiting class is wrapping up 8 weeks of academy training, and they're marking the occasion with a ceremonial ruck march to City Hall. But the hard work isn't over yet. The department says recruits now face 4 more months of on-the-job training on active engines and ambulances. A multi-million dollar decision is heading to voters in Merritt County. Palmer School District leaders are asking for nearly $7 million bond for safety upgrades and new classrooms, and is a vote that they say would also unlock an extra $5 million foundation grant. School officials say the money is needed for secure entrances in a FEMA-approved storm shelter, and if the bond fails on July 14th, that $5 million grant will be lost. For more details, or for news anytime, check out our website at newschannelnebraska.com.
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0: It's a good news Thursday here on 98.9 The Vibe. How are you? I'm John Hart. 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I found some good news on this Good News Thursday. An artist from the Bay Area who survived aggressive brain cancer is now expressing his gratitude by painting portraits of the doctors and caregivers who helped save his life. His name is Vincent. He's a former Pixar animator, and he says painting each portrait is his way of saying thank you and celebrating the hospital workers who guided him through his fight. Love stories like that. And a woman in New York gave her 91-year-old grandmother a wonderful surprise by showing her a never-before-seen video of her wedding from 1955. The footage had been hidden away for years and was just recently discovered, and it allowed this woman to relive her wedding day for the first time in 70 years. She made some funny comments and became emotional as she watched, too. I believe that's on Instagram. It's floating around. Go out there. Do some good on a Good News Thursday.
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8: Here's your Tri-Cities weather forecast. 56 tonight under mainly clear skies, southeast winds 5 to 10 miles per hour. 81 tomorrow, slight chance for storms. Slight chance for storms tomorrow night, lows around 57, partly cloudy. Upper 70s Saturday with thunderstorms likely. Cooler Sunday with highs in the mid-70s, chance for storms continues. From the Weatherology Weather Center, I'm staff meteorologist Laura Lockwood. Currently, it's 76 degrees.
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11: Here's your Tri-Cities weather forecast. 56 tonight under mainly clear skies, southeast winds 5 to 10 miles per hour. 81 tomorrow, slight chance for storms. Slight chance for storms tomorrow night, lows around 57, partly cloudy. Upper 70s Saturday with thunderstorms likely. Cooler Sunday with highs in the mid-70s. Chance for storms continues. From the Weatherology Weather Center, I'm staff meteorologist Laura Lockwood. Right now, 77.
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0: Welcome. Murphy in the Mornings with Tim.
1: John, what did you do for Thanksgiving?
2: We just stayed around town. We didn't do much this year for Thanksgiving.
1: No? Did you have a large feast at home at least?
2: Yeah, large enough.
1: Okay.
3: Well, yeah, large enough. Did you have some turkey? Did you finish all your leftovers already?
2: Oh, yeah.
3: Okay, good.
1: Yeah, they're only supposed to last, what?
3: Yesterday was the last day.
1: That was, you had to get rid of all of them yesterday?
3: They said you should, yeah.
2: Mm-hmm. They were gone well before that.
1: Yeah. I had pie for breakfast 3 days in a row.
3: I did too.
1: Did you?
3: Yes.
1: I'm like, it's fruit. It's an apple.
3: I had pumpkin pie for breakfast.
1: Good for you. That's very nice.
3: John, any pie for breakfast at your house?
2: None for me, no.
1: You don't know how to live then, John. You're missing out. Catch up, buddy.
3: Try it at Christmas.
1: Yeah, do yourself a favor. We got to get back to the gym.
3: Yeah, this is why I'm wearing my stretchy pants today. Still. I'm just going to keep them on till after New Year's.
1: Smart. I'm sitting in the living room. My dad walks out from his bedroom and he goes, "What are you eating?" I'm like, "Pie?"
3: All of a sudden, you're five again, feeling like you're going to be reprimanded.
1: Yes.
3: Yeah.
1: You know what was best? Dad went and got a piece, too.
3: I love that.
1: And he's like, "That's the smartest thing I've ever heard."
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8: With News Channel Nebraska, I'm Peter Rice with a look at your headlines. A man recently sentenced to prison for his part in a 2023 crash in Clay County, which claimed the lives of two people. A big milestone coming up this Friday for five of Grand Island's newest first responders. A multi-million dollar decision is heading to voters soon in Merrick County. And Nebraskans are keeping an eye on the sky as wind whips throughout the state. For more details or for news anytime, check out our website at newschannelnebraska.com.
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0: With a sports update on 98.9 The Vibe, I'm Doug Duda. Round one of the U.S. Open is underway, and as expected, there are not a lot of low scores. Two under par, 68 by Sam Stevens, is your clubhouse leader with the second half going off this afternoon. Rory McIlroy did shoot one under 69, as did Ludvig Åberg and Brian Harman. The victory parade for the New York Knicks taking place today. For the first time in 53 years, the Knicks winning the NBA championship. Six accomplished student-athletes and a legendary head coach make up the 2026 Nebraska Athletic Hall of Fame class. They include former Hall of Fame coach John Cook. He'll be going in with six athletes, including volleyball standout Amber Holmquist, Matt Hopper in baseball, Dean Steinkuhler in football, Cassandra Luthold in bowling, Taylor Edwards in softball, and Aneta Radovica in women's track and field. The ceremonies will be on Friday night, October the 2nd, and they will be recognized during the Nebraska-Maryland football game on Saturday, October the 3rd. Nebraska women's basketball will square off with some of the nation's best teams from the SEC, ACC, Big 12, and Big East in a challenging non-conference schedule announced today. They will highlight that with a home battle with Texas A&M on Saturday, December the 12th. The Big Red will open the regular season by taking on San Jose State on November the 2nd. In other sports, MIAA has announced that Commissioner Mike Racy has signed a five-year contract extension. It'll keep him with the league through 2031. Racy just finished up his 10th year as the MIAA commissioner. And speaking of contracts, after a season filled with record-setting performances, Nebraska men's golf coach Judd Cornell earned a three-year contract extension from athletic director Troy Dannon. Well, the College World Series has a couple of nights off because North Carolina and Oklahoma have went through their brackets undefeated. They will play in the first game of the championship coming up on Saturday night. And the Sertoma 8-man All-Star football game is also coming up on Saturday. We had a chance to catch up with the coaches today. Brady's Andy Seaman from the West.
1: West, we got quite a bit of speed. Leonard's the state champ in 102. Mason Giebler from St. Pat's is fast, so we're trying to utilize that speed in ways that are beneficial to us.
0: You can hear the game kicking off at 6 on ESPN Tri-Cities Saturday night. That is sports.
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3: Here's your Tri-Cities weather forecast. 56 tonight under mainly clear skies, southeast winds 5 to 10 miles per hour. 81 tomorrow, slight chance for storms. Slight chance for storms tomorrow night, lows around 57, partly cloudy. Upper 70s Saturday with thunderstorms likely. Cooler Sunday with highs in the mid-70s, chance for storms continues. From the Weatherology Weather Center, I'm staff meteorologist Laura Lockwood. Right now, 77.
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6: Here's your Tri-Cities weather forecast. 56 tonight under mainly clear skies, southeast winds 5 to 10 miles per hour. 81 tomorrow, slight chance for storms. Slight chance for storms tomorrow night, lows around 57, partly cloudy. Upper 70s Saturday with thunderstorms likely. Cooler Sunday with highs in the mid-70s, chance for storms continues. From the Weatherology Weather Center, I'm staff meteorologist Laura Lockwood. Right now, 77.
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3: We really try to get to know our patients and to treat them like we would want to be treated.
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4: Right now, in Kearney and Buffalo County, there's a child who feels scared, unheard, and alone. They're waiting for someone to stand up for them, someone to make sure their story is told. 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
7: Here's your Tri-Cities weather forecast. 56 tonight under mainly clear skies, southeast winds 5 to 10 miles per hour. 81 tomorrow, slight chance for storms. Slight chance for storms tomorrow night, lows around 57, partly cloudy. Upper 70s Saturday with thunderstorms likely. Cooler Sunday with highs in the mid-70s, chance for storms continues. From the Weatherology Weather Center, I'm staff meteorologist Laura Lockwood. Right now, 77.
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